0: Kayla Langley, Morgan Wallen, I Can't Love You Anymore, and 96.9 WXBQ. I'm Matthew James. Here we are, Wednesday night, getting geared up for less than 2 hours from now, the Rabbit's Request Hour at 10. But you in charge of this radishes for the Rabbit, and we're a radio station. Yeah. 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Hang on. 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
8: Hi, I'm meteorologist Alan Archer. Look at our WXBQ forecast now for the Tri-Cities. Tonight, partly cloudy, a widely scattered thundershower possible at 68. Tomorrow, partly cloudy, a widely scattered shower, thundershower possible during the day, mainly afternoon. Could be strong, high 93. Well, then on Friday, partly cloudy, there's about a 55% chance of strong afternoon and evening storms, a high at around 88. Then over the weekend, mid to upper 80s, dry Saturday, more storms Sunday. I'm meteorologist Alan Archer, the Tri-Cities Weather Station, 96.9 WXBQ.

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0: Cody Johnson on my way to you at 96.9 WXBQ. All right, we're looking at 35 minutes. 35 minutes left in this hour to get us to 10 o'clock to put you in charge. The Rabbit's Request Hour is quickly approaching. John Party in our new Talk Triple Play. 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

0: Brantley Gilbert. 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His latest right here, wrapping up a No Talk Triple Play. 96.9 WXBQ. 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
11: I'm meteorologist Ellen Archer. Look at our WXPQ forecast now for the Tri-Cities. Variably cloudy, 35% widely scattered shower, thundershower possible, 68. Tomorrow, partly cloudy, 30% widely scattered anytime thunderstorm. That which occurs in the afternoon could be strong at 93, followed on Friday by clouds and with a 55% chance of more strong afternoon and evening storms and a high of 88. I'm meteorologist Ellen Archer at the Tri-Cities Weather Station, 96.9 WXPQ.

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0: Manhattan courtroom describing how he and two other men were abducted by Najibullah in 2008 in Afghanistan. The men were held for over 7 months before making a dramatic escape from a compound in Pakistan's tribal areas. Najibullah pleaded guilty to providing material support for acts of terrorism last April.
1: Fox's Tom Rigotti. An appeal filed on the murder conviction of Carmelo Anthony, the Texas teen convicted of murdering fellow teen Austin Metcalf at a track meet last year. Collin County DA Greg Willis.
2: Any case where the defendant gets a lengthy sentence, it's normal for a notice to appeal to be filed. So it would be more surprising if there had not been a notice.
1: Anthony was sentenced to 35 years and is eligible for parole after he served half the sentence. 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

Mick Arthur from Hardy, Tim McGraw, Eric Church, Morgan Wallen. 800-332-3697 to get your request in. 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The spotlight is on. Don't be shy. Here's Kane Brown.

96.9 WXBQ. Luke Combs, Eric Church does to me. I'm Matthew James right here in the middle of our Rabbits Request Hour on this Wednesday night. Keep the request coming, 800-332-3697. Delicious. It is tequila. 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Delicious. It is tequila. Dan and Shay.

0: Blake Shelton let him in anyway. His latest right here, 96.9 WXBQ. It is the Rabbit's Request Hour right now. 35 minutes left. 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

0: Swift, I knew it. I knew you. 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I'm Matthew James. This is the Rabbit's Request Hour. 800-332-3697. What do you want to hear tonight? WXBQ, hello.
1: What's up?
0: What's up?
1: Oh, just got done with Kickback Jack's Karaoke. Just got home.
0: Yeah?
1: Yeah, got a lady friend on her way over.
0: It's not Nikki, is it?
1: No, this one's Krista.
0: Hey, so what did you sing out there tonight at karaoke?
1: Oh, everything. We did My Prerogative. That was the closing song. We did My Prerogative. I was going to do Brand New Man and switched it up. Did Red Dirt Road. Let's see what else. Voices.
0: What song you want to hear tonight?
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0: Tell you what, I'll play Seminole Winds as I played Eastbound and Down last night.
1: Okay.
0: All right. Well, here you go, buddy. Biggs, John Anderson, Seminole Wind on the Rabbit.

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1: Hey, what's going on?
0: What's up, Bluefield dude?
1: What's going on, radio dude? I heard you talking about the song, that tequila song. You said, I can't remember if you said, like, delicious or something like that. What, do you like tequila or you like whiskey?
0: Oh, yeah,
1: or
0: I
1: what
0: love
1: do you
0: tequila.
1: Like?
0: I like whiskey. I love tequila. Craft beers.
1: Yeah,
0: I mean.
1: Yeah, me personally, I don't drink. I'm not even old enough yet, but that's just like a... You give me like another year and... No. There's this one song that I heard on the radio. It was American Kids. I can't remember who it was exactly by.
0: Kenny Chesney?
1: It might have been Kenny Chesney. I'm not 100% sure.
0: Well, let's find out.
1: Yeah, let's see. Because if I'm wrong, then I'm wrong. But that's one of the songs.
0: All right, Bluefield dude. Have a good night. Thanks for calling.
1: Hey, thank you. Thank you, Matthew. I appreciate you, man.
0: Yeah, not a problem. I got that and much more coming up right here. Your request on WXBQ. Hang on.
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7: Hi, I'm meteorologist Alan Archer. Look at our WXBQ forecast now for the Tri-Cities. Tonight, partly cloudy, a widely scattered thundershower possible at 68. Tomorrow, partly cloudy, a widely scattered shower thundershower possible during the day, mainly afternoon. Could be strong, high 93. Well, then on Friday, partly cloudy, there's about a 55% chance of strong afternoon and evening storms, a high at around 88. Then over the weekend, mid to upper 80s, dry Saturday, more storms Sunday. I'm meteorologist Alan Archer, the Tri-Cities Weather Station, 96.9 WXBQ.

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0: It's the She Shed Lady.
1: Meg.
0: And the crowd goes wild, woo. What do you want to hear tonight? What'd you call me?
1: Travis being here before.
0: All right. Is that for your husband or?
1: Yeah.
0: Okay. We're still upset with him. All right, I got you.
1: But I ain't upset with him. He just didn't. I had my pool up for sale. And
0: gotcha.
1: He told my dad he could open it.
0: So how much wine have you had tonight?
1: You don't know what to tell you. You ain't complaining of mine to me.
0: A barrel?
1: Nope.
0: Well, we could move on to, what are those big tanker trucks?
1: Yeah, sure. I've seen that truck.
0: There you
1: go. With in my mouth.
0: Nah. You're a nut.
1: And you're a T-U-R-D.
0: All right, you win on that one.

0: Lainey Wilson, Wild Flowers and Wild Horses. I'm Matthew James. Hang on, we're not done yet. New, 7 minutes left. What do you want to hear? 800-332-3697.
1: 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When we need a lift or a jump. 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Buckling up can save you from long-term injury, or much worse. 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
1: Hey, is this the Rabbit?
0: It is.
1: Hey, I was wanting to put a little request in.
0: All right.
1: Suds in the Bucket by Sarah Evans.
0: Oh, all right. So what made you choose that song?
1: I haven't heard it in a while, and I was going down the road trying to think of what in the world the name of that song was, and it finally came to me.
0: Sarah Evans, Suds in the Bucket.
1: Yeah, a little white boy jam.
0: All right, what's your name?
1: Ethan.
0: Where are you calling from?
1: Jonesboro, Tennessee.

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Morning Air Show. Back at it tomorrow morning. Your Thursday wake up, 6 a.m. right here on The Rabbit. Start your day off right. Laughter, winning, and fun, traffic, weather, news, you know, all the good stuff. I got it for you right here. Starting at 6 a.m. right now, Scotty McCreary.

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0: 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And it's the Great American Giveaway. 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
8: I'm meteorologist Ellen Archer. Look at our WXPQ forecast now for the Tri-Cities. Variably cloudy, 35% widely scattered shower, thundershower possible, 68. Tomorrow, partly cloudy, 30% widely scattered anytime thunderstorm. That which occurs in the afternoon could be strong at 93, followed on Friday by clouds, and with a 55% chance of more strong afternoon and evening storms and a high of 88. I'm meteorologist Ellen Archer at the Tri-Cities Weather Station, 96.9 WXPQ.

0: Morgan Wallen, his latest Don't We? 96.9 WXBQ. I'm Matthew James out of here on this Wednesday night, but back tomorrow night for our Thursday night fun. We'll do it all again at 7 p.m.
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0: Luke Bryan, Country and She Knows It, 96.9 WXBQ. It is officially Thursday morning, 19 minutes after the midnight hour. We are hanging around 70 degrees outside the studios. Rick Allen hanging out with you till 6 a.m. I've got plenty more 24-karat country ahead, including your no-talk triple play. It's up next. Clay Walker starting it off.
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0: Ashley McBride, What If We Don't? 96.9 WXBQ, your overnight forecast. Partly cloudy with a slight chance of overnight showers. A low near 68. Sunny and hot Thursday. Chance of rain in the afternoon. A high near 91. And Thursday night, clear skies. Chance of rain in the overnight. Low 69. That's the latest look at your weather forecast from your weather station, 96.9 WXBQ.
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all alone one Sunday morning with this song stuck in my head. And in that moment, something or someone spoke to me. They said there was still a verse that needed to be written for this song. And to get up and write it down. There's a book that's sitting in your house somewhere that could use some dusting off. There's a man who died for all our sins. Hang him from the cross. You can give your life to Jesus, and he'll give you a second chance.

Denko Wetzel, Rocky Mountain Low, 96.9 WXBQ. Couple few minutes past 1 a.m., still hanging around 70 degrees. More your 24-karat country ahead. It's Landco, WXBQ.

0: Get me some of that. It's Thomas Rhett on 96.9 WXBQ. I know what he's talking about. He's talking about the Pepsi Independence Day fireworks celebration, the Great American Giveaway coming up July 4th at Freedom Hall. You could get yourself some of those $10,000 in groceries, $3,000 for gas, or $1,000 in Pepsi products. 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

0: 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Overnight forecast, partly cloudy, slight chance of showers, very slight chance. Overnight low around 68, sunny and hot Thursday, chance of afternoon thunderstorms, a high near 91, and Thursday night clear skies, chance of showers in the overnight, a low around 69. That's the latest look at your weather forecast from your weather station, 96.9 WXBQ.
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On your Rabbit Station, 96.9 WXBQ. Second half of the 1 o'clock hour, we'll have some Fox News at the top. It's Jake Owen, WXBQ.

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1: I don't know if you're looking at me or not. You probably smile like that all the time. 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
1: 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Into the 2 o'clock hour we go. It is about 71 degrees outside studios right now. It's Cameron Marlowe on WXBQ.

0: Chase Rice, Eyes on You on 96.9 WXBQ. The Thunder Valley Nationals are celebrating their 25th anniversary. Keep listening. 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

0: 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Weather forecast. Partly cloudy skies for the overnight. We'll have a slight chance of rain after 5 a.m., a low around 68. Sunny and hot Thursday. Chance of afternoon thunderstorms, high 91, and clear Thursday night. 20% chance of showers after 3 a.m., a low around 69. That's the latest look at your weather forecast from your weather station, 96.9 WXBQ.
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That was Kane Brown. Woman is not talking about girls. 96.9 WXVQ singular. Just one. Good for him. It's Florida Georgia Line on WXVQ.

Eagles with Dolly Parton, son of Jolene. 96.9 WXBQ. We're coming up on 3 a.m. Fox News at the top of the hour. It's Morgan Wallen, WXBQ.

That's Talladega from Eric Church on 96.9 WXBQ. Heard Jason Aldean starting the hour off. It is just after 3 o'clock, 68 degrees outside the studios in Bristol. It's Shane Prophet on WXBQ.

0: Okay, so that was Dan and Shay on 96.9 WXBQ. 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It's WXBQ's 24 Karat Club. 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We got your No Talk Triple Play. It's coming up next.
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That was Jacob Hackworth. What took you so long? Wrapping up your No Talk Triple Play on 96.9 WXBQ. We'll have a look at your weather forecast coming up here in just a few minutes. Right now, it's Zach Brown Band on your number one WXBQ.

0: 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Overnight forecast, partly cloudy. Slight chance of rain as we wake up Thursday morning. Overnight low around 68. It's going to be sunny and hot Thursday. Got a slight chance of showers in the afternoon, a high near 91, and mostly clear Thursday night with some overnight showers, a low around 69. That's the latest look at your weather forecast from your weather station, 96.9 WXBQ.
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kid myself, John Morgan, on your Rabbit Station 96.9 WXBQ. Getting closer and closer to 4 a.m. We'll have some Fox News for you at the top of the hour. Right back into more of your 24-karat country.

Chevy Silverado, Bailey Zimmerman on 96.9 WXBQ. We've made it to the 4 o'clock hour, hanging around 69 degrees outside the studios. It's Cole Swindell and Lainey Wilson on WXBQ.

0: 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Got your note talk, triple play, Rascal Flatts kicking it off.
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0: 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Today's forecast: sunshine, chance of showers, possible thunderstorm this afternoon, a high near 91. Clear skies tonight with overnight showers possible. Slight chance, overnight low around 69. And Friday, 90% chance of rain, windy, possible thunderstorms, high near 91. That's the latest look at your weather forecast from your weather station, 96.9 WXBQ.
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Psychological. The band Perry, 96.9 WXBQ. Coming up on 5 a.m., final hour of the overnight. We'll have a look at your weather forecast with meteorologist Alan Archer. 96.9 WXBQ.

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0: House Party from Sam Hunt on 96.9 WXPQ. Heard Kenny Chesney's latest, Carry On, before that. It is just after 5 a.m. Good morning. About 22 minutes after the hour, 67 degrees outside. Got your No Talk Triple Play coming up next. Mitchell Tenpenny kicking it off.
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1: From the WXBQ newsroom, I'm Kevin Castle. Documents from law enforcement said murder suspect Levi Carter stabbed his father on Monday evening at the victim's Kingsport home. A published report said Carter's mother called for help after Levi Carter attacked his father, Anthony, inside the house located on Hickory Street. Police said the suspect used a pocket knife to inflict fatal wounds, resulting in the parent's death at a local hospital. Carter is charged with second-degree murder and was issued a $500,000 bond. The parents of a three-month-old baby are held without bond in neighboring North Carolina after the staff at a hospital reported serious injuries with the infant consistent with abuse. 27-year-old Tyler Stephen Green and 25-year-old Angel Faith Green are charged with felony child abuse with serious injury, according to the Ashe County Sheriff's Office. Workers at Brenner's Children's Hospital told investigators the child had suffered a stroke and had four broken ribs, among other internal and external injuries. More charges are pending. Tri-Cities Airport CEO Gene Cossey said 24 to 36 hours would be needed to allow concrete to settle and cure after more than a dozen flights were scrapped on Tuesday and Wednesday as safety officials repaired a large sinkhole that formed at one of the airport's runways. Cossey noted customers with flights scheduled for the remainder of the week should visit the airport's website for updates on flight status.
0: The Weber City Town Council held a public meeting Tuesday to discuss a proposed ordinance regarding mobile homes. The proposal would prohibit single-wide manufactured homes within town limits. Councilmember Jeff Flannery said the proposal is preliminary and town leaders wanted to get citizens' input. Some residents expressed displeasure with the proposal and called it discriminatory. No official decisions were made on Tuesday. The council will meet on June 16th to take action on the proposal. I'm Rick Allen.
1: Southwest Virginia native Holly Klein was selected by City Council to become Bristol's next city attorney, replacing Randall Eads, who left for a job in Richmond. Klein grew up in Norton and most recently served as Dean of Students at the Appalachian School of Law, but began her legal career working as a clerk in Wise County for the office of former Department of Corrections Chief and Judge Chad Dotson. Klein begins her tenure next month. Public comments were split on the proposal of raising the price of rides on bus routes in Bristol, Tennessee by 40 cents to $1, a move approved by City Council that takes effect next month. The increase brings Bristol in line with other transit services around the Tri-Cities. Passes for monthly travel are available for $20, while one-way fixed routes for seniors over 65, veterans, disabled riders, and Medicaid and Medicare patients will be 50 cents. Bus rides are being eliminated on Saturdays because of the cost of services with minimal use. For WXBQ News, I'm Kevin Castle. Al Archer's weather is next.
2: Good morning. I'm meteorologist Alan Archer checking our WXBQ forecast for the Tri-Cities. Partly cloudy skies along with only a 20% chance of an isolated afternoon thundershower and a hot 93. Weather tonight becoming fair at 67. Tomorrow occasionally cloudy along with a 55% chance of a late afternoon evening storm at 89. I'm meteorologist Alan Archer at the Tri-Cities Weather Station 96.9 WXBQ.

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0: coming from Chris Young on 96.9 WXBQ. That is going to do it for me. I'm going to get on out of here, but you should keep on listening. I can tell you that there are a couple of opportunities coming up later today for those $50 Food City gift cards and an opportunity to become a qualifier for the Great American Giveaway coming up July 4th. Your first opportunity, well, I'm not going to tell you when, but I will tell you that you should be listening beginning with the Morning Air Show. It's coming up at 6 a.m. I'll be back at midnight. We'll do it again tomorrow.
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5: Good morning, I'm meteorologist Alan Archer, checking our WXBQ forecast for the Tri-Cities. Partly cloudy skies, along with only a 20% chance of an isolated afternoon thundershower and a hot 93. Weather tonight becoming fair at 67. Tomorrow, occasionally cloudy, along with a 55% chance of a late afternoon evening storm at 89. I'm meteorologist Alan Archer at the Tri-Cities Weather Station, 96.9 WXBQ.

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1: Another night of bombing Iran despite a ceasefire. I'm Dave Anthony. Fox News is fighting flares up for the third time this week.
2: Overnight, the United States unleashed powerful strikes against the Iranian regime. CENTCOM says that Iranian military surveillance systems, along with communication systems and air defense sites across Iran, were hit. Speaking from the Situation Room, President Trump told Fox News that 49 Tomahawk missiles hit locations as close to 40 miles from the capital of Tehran. Positions were also targeted along the southwestern part of Iran. The president described the strikes as violent and vicious. Also, President Trump says top Iranian officials called him directly, asking him to stop the bombing.
1: Fox's Trey Ingston, Tel Aviv. Iran has retaliated.
3: Iranian strikes targeted locations in Bahrain, Kuwait, and Jordan, all countries with a U.S. military presence. Kuwait condemned what it called sinful aggressions from Iran.
1: Fox's Jonathan Savage. Jordan says it shot down 20 Iranian missiles. Oil prices down slightly the day after a worse-than-expected inflation report led to a stock market sell-off showing consumer prices rising the most in 3 years in May. Democrats are critical of a Trump comment that he loves the inflation. But the president insists he was taken out of context, adding he loves that prices are not higher and...
4: When the war is over?
5: Yes.
4: It's coming down.
5: I know you can't.
4: It's going to come down like a rock.
1: The president also says even as Iran insists it keeps blocking shipping in the Strait of Hormuz, a secret U.S. mission got commercial ships through the strait carrying 100 million barrels of oil. Drama in New York City last night in the NBA Finals.
6: The Knicks pull off the miracle comeback.
1: See, the Knicks hit the game-winning shot with a second left, completing the biggest comeback in NBA Finals history. The Spurs blew a 29-point second-half lead and lost 107-106. Game 5 will be Saturday in San Antonio. 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
7: Here's a preview of stories we're following on WXBQ. Police reports say a Kingsport man murdered his father late Monday prior to his getaway that ended in Churchill. Dozens of flights were scrapped as sinkhole repairs continued at Tri-Cities Airport. A North Carolina couple is accused of abuse to a three-month-old infant that is being treated for a stroke and four broken ribs. For WXBQ News, I'm Kevin Castle. Al Archer's weather is next.
8: Good morning. I'm meteorologist Alan Archer checking our WXBQ forecast for the Tri-Cities. Partly cloudy skies along with only a 20% chance of an isolated afternoon thundershower and a hot 93. Weather tonight becoming fair at 67. Tomorrow occasionally cloudy along with a 55% chance of a late afternoon evening storm at 89. I'm meteorologist Alan Archer at the Tri-Cities Weather Station 96.9 WXBQ.
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10: What's up? Welcome to the Morning Air Show. It's Steve and Nikki. Yep, a couple of ways to win today on WXBQ. We're going to give you a chance to qualify for the Great American Food Giveaway. 96.9 WXBQ Food City and Pepsi. 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Plus, tickets to the NHRA Thunder Valley Nationals that start tomorrow at the Bristol Dragway. Also on this show, we've got some hot crime news, a new way to catch the California coastline. We've got one whale of a story to share, and also the story of the choice.

0: George Burge, along with Luke Bryan. That's Ride, 96.9 WXBQ's Morning Air Show. Welcome to Thursday. I'm Steve, and as far as weather goes today, partly cloudy skies. It's going to be hot with a high around 93, slight chance of an afternoon shower. 68 degrees at 96.9 WXBQ. Let's look at some things you need to know. Inflation surged to 4.2% in May, highest level since early 2023, as the Iran war-related fuel costs work their way through the broader economy. Trump said he likes inflation. An annual study looked at the states where people have the highest and lowest incomes. The top three highest are Virginia, New York, and New Jersey. The lowest incomes are in West Virginia. And sanitation workers in Milwaukee rescued a starving dog that was buried inside a garbage bin during their route. They took him for a shelter, took him to a shelter for care. The supervisor who helped rescue him later adopted him and named him PJ. Now the dog has a permanent home with a loving owner. There's some things you need to know on WXBQ's Morning Air Show.
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7: Even President Trump tells people John is fantastic, and he really is.
6: President Trump makes tough decisions. That's what CEOs do, and it's what I'll do as governor. 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
7: A CEO who's tough like Trump. Yep. 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
6: I'm John Rose. 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
7: Pretty good.

0: farm boy, isn't it? Paid for by John Rose for governor.
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0: 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It's Steve and Nikki reminding you, WXBQ is on the road with another chance for you to get qualified for the Great American Giveaway. Going to be out today at the Food City in Piney Flats. That's on the Bristol Highway. We'll be there tomorrow from 4 to 6 p.m. I said today, but it's tomorrow, 4 to 6 p.m. Hope you'll stop by and see us. Of course, you can register for a chance to win a $50 Food City gift card and maybe get to the stage on July 4th for the Great American Giveaway when three people are walking away with huge prizes. $1,000 in Pepsi products, $3,000 for gas, or $10,000 in groceries. Sounds pretty good. You want to be a part of it for sure. So again, Friday, join us in Piney Flats at the Food City, 4 to 6, for your chance to win. And keep listening on this show to get qualified as well. Steve and Nikki on WXBQ. Stick around. Coming up, tell you the situation with traffic.
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12: Did you know that next to headache and low back pain, dizziness is the number one medical complaint reported in the United States? There are many causes of dizziness, one of which may be cervical or neck-related. Symptoms of cervical dizziness include nausea or a feeling of wobbly or unsteady head. Neck-related dizziness can be accompanied by stiff or tense muscles, decreased neck mobility. Neck-related dizziness is frequently seen in whiplash-associated disorders after a motor vehicle accident or head trauma. A complete vestibular evaluation can differentiate the source of your dizziness through non-invasive comprehensive testing. If you have cervical dizziness, it can effectively be treated through a combination of manual therapy by stretching, strengthening, and modalities to help with pain management. If you have dizziness or balance or head trauma, a complete vestibular evaluation can differentiate the source of your dizziness through non-invasive comprehensive testing. If you have cervical dizziness, it can effectively be treated through a combination of manual therapy by stretching, strengthening, and modalities to help with pain management. If you have dizziness or

0: Kongs, it's days like these. 96.9 WXBQ. Welcome to the Morning Air Show. It's Steve and Nikki. Right now, 68 degrees, a little humid. Forecast. Well, Al's got it coming up in just a bit.
1: From the WXBQ newsroom, I'm Kevin Castle. Documents from law enforcement said murder suspect Levi Carter stabbed his father on Monday evening at the victim's Kingsport home. A published report said Carter's mother called for help after Levi Carter attacked his father, Anthony, inside the house located on Hickory Street. Police said the suspect used a pocket knife to inflict fatal wounds, resulting in the parent's death at a local hospital. Carter is charged with second-degree murder and was issued a $500,000 bond. The parents of a three-month-old baby are held without bond in neighboring North Carolina after the staff at a hospital reported serious injuries with the infant consistent with abuse. 27-year-old Tyler Stephen Green and 25-year-old Angel Faith Green are charged with felony child abuse with serious injury, according to the Ashe County Sheriff's Office. Workers at Brenner's Children's Hospital told investigators the child had suffered a stroke and had four broken ribs, among other internal and external injuries. More charges are pending. Tri-Cities Airport CEO Gene Cossey said 24 to 36 hours would be needed to allow concrete to settle and cure after more than a dozen flights were scrapped on Tuesday and Wednesday as safety officials repaired a large sinkhole that formed at one of the airport's runways. Cossey noted customers with flights scheduled for the remainder of the week should visit the airport's website for updates on flight status.
2: The Weber City Town Council held a public meeting Tuesday to discuss a proposed ordinance regarding mobile homes. The proposal would prohibit single-wide manufactured homes within town limits. Council member Jeff Flannery said the proposal is preliminary and town leaders wanted to get citizens' input. Some residents expressed displeasure with the proposal and called it discriminatory. No official decisions were made on Tuesday. The council will meet on June 16th to take action on the proposal. I'm Rick Allen.
1: 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Al Archer's weather is next.
3: Good morning. I'm meteorologist Alan Archer checking our WXBQ forecast for the Tri-Cities. Partly cloudy skies along with only a 20% chance of an isolated afternoon thundershower and a hot 93. Weather tonight becoming fair at 67. Tomorrow occasionally cloudy along with a 55% chance of a late afternoon evening storm at 89. I'm meteorologist Alan Archer at the Tri-Cities Weather Station 96.9 WXBQ. I can tell.

Corey Kent, Cole Wetzel, Rocky Mountain Low, 96.9 WXBQ. You got the Morning Air Show. It's Steve and Nikki, 641, 19 away from 7. Forecast today, according to Al, you can expect it to be partly cloudy and hot, my friend. High around 93 at 68 at WXBQ, and it's time for Nashville Notes. And Greg Allman, legendary musician, lead singer of the Allman Brothers Band, and there's a new documentary about him out. It's called The Music of My Soul. It made its premiere in New York City. So what music's in the movie? Well, obviously there's a lot of Allman music, but there's also a song track by country star Jackson Dean. The song is called My Cross to Bear. It's at the very end of the movie. And here's a little sample of Jackson singing a tune.

0: According to Jackson, Greg Allman lived a life that was so much larger than life, both the highs and the lows, and to sing a song that represents all of that is a lot. He was an influence and a hero to anyone who loved the blues who chooses to live this life. He was so much more than a song, an album, or even the Rock and Roll Hall of Fame, and it's all there when you hear him sing. He wrote some of the greatest Southern rock songs ever, but it's not the words, it's what's in the notes when he sings them. By the way, after the Big Apple premiere, Greg Allman, the music of my soul, will travel to Macon, Georgia for a hometown opening on the 11th, today. And then it goes into wider release on the 17th. Jordan Davis was asked recently who he'd pick for a dream living room show, and he said pretty quickly, the late John Prine. He said he would have been the guy that I would have given every cent I had to be in a room to just hear stories and to hear him sing. He was why I fell in love with it, why I started writing songs. That would have been my dream living room show. And Thomas Rhett and Hardy are among the artists on the lineup for Luke Bryan's 12th annual Crash My Playa at Mexico's Moon Palace Cancun. That'll happen January 13th through the 16th of next year. They'll be joining Brothers Osborne, Gavin Adcock, Brent Young, Avery Anna, Drew Baldridge, Emily Ann Roberts, Lainey Gardner, and DJ Rock, in addition to Dustin Lynch's pool party and the closing night's Luke Bryan and Friends set. All-inclusive packages for Crash My Playa 2027 are available today starting at 1 o'clock Eastern. 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

0: and more. This is My Dirt, 96.9 WXBQ. We mentioned on the show yesterday that Justin said he was taking a break from touring because he had to deal with some health issues, and he hopes to be back later on this summer playing music for you. We wish him the best. 6:50, 10 away from 7 o'clock today. Al says it is going to be cloudy, sunny, and very hot. With a high today run around 93. It is very humid this morning. 66 degrees and 96.9 WXBQ. Now, I would say this is one whale of a story, but it's actually many whales. In fact, the world's largest whale graveyard has been discovered at the bottom of the Indian Ocean by Chinese scientists. Now, they discovered this back in 2023, but apparently, you know what? We'll wait 3 years to tell people. The announcement was made on Wednesday in the journal Nature. They say it is the deepest and oldest known whale graveyard on Earth. Some of the fossils date back 5 million years. They found nearly 500 skeletons up to 7,000 meters deep along a 1,200-kilometer corridor of bones in the Indian Ocean. It was west of Australia, and they say from the number of bones they found, it could be more than 10 million carcasses across the area. Unbelievable. The vast expanse of new and ancient carcasses is supporting huge communities of deep sea life. As a matter of fact, from inside this small submersible, the Chinese researchers say they saw a lot of strange animals, many believed to be new to science, living off the whale carcasses. They were like thrilled with all of this news, and I'm glad they enjoyed it. But I was thinking, if I wanted to see strange life forms living off whales, I'd just go to Vegas and hit the casinos.
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7: 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I-81, I-26, routes 11 and 19, all with no issues right now. Surface streets and secondaries around Kingsport, Bristol, and Johnson City also no problems. I'm Jay Patricks in the traffic center on the Tri-Cities traffic station, 96.9 WXBQ.

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1: We hit them very hard.
2: I'm Dave Anthony, Fox News. That's what President Trump told Fox during a second night of attacks in Iran, calling it violent and vicious as he insists Iran keeps tapping us along on a potential deal.
3: CENTCOM says Iranian military surveillance capabilities, along with air defense systems and communication sites, were hit.
2: Fox's Trey Yingst in Tel Aviv.
3: Now, in response, the Iranians launched ballistic missiles and drones at Gulf countries, including Bahrain and Kuwait. The Jordanian army says they dealt with at least 20 Iranian ballistic missiles in the skies of their country. Today, the Iranian Foreign Ministry says the strikes overnight rendered the ceasefire practically meaningless.
2: As Iran keeps insisting it's blocking shipping in the Strait of Hormuz, President Trump says the U.S. in a secret mission got more than 200 ships through, carrying 100 million barrels of oil. Oil prices have been down slightly this morning, but the spike up for oil and gas in this conflict drove inflation in May to the biggest rise in 3 years.
4: But President Trump says he's not concerned.
5: You know what I really love? I love the inflation. You know why?
4: The president says that's because he predicts prices will plummet once military action is over in Iran.
2: That's Fox's Jared Halpern of the White House. Carmelo Anthony's lawyers have filed an appeal to Tuesday's murder conviction in Texas and a 35-year prison sentence for stabbing a 17-year-old in a confrontation last year. And related to that, Fox's Chris Foster reports a right-wing influencer has been arrested.
6: Jake Lang's charged with making terroristic threats. He led protests outside the courthouse in Frisco, Texas, saying Carmelo Anthony should be hanging from a tree, allegedly threatening to kill Anthony himself if he wasn't convicted of murdering Austin Metcalf at a track meet last year. Anthony was convicted. He's black. Metcalf was white. So is Jake Lang.
2: A comeback like no other in NBA Finals history.
7: Brunson gets it. Fires up a three. Shot no good. The tip is gone. It's gone.
2: OG Anunoby's game winner for the Knicks came with a second left to complete a 29-point second-half comeback, beating the Spurs 107-106 on ABC. 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
8: Here's a preview of stories we're following on WXBQ. Police reports say a Kingsport man murdered his father late Monday prior to his getaway that ended in Churchill. Dozens of flights were scrapped as sinkhole repairs continued at Tri-Cities Airport. A North Carolina couple is accused of abuse to a 3-month-old infant that is being treated for a stroke and 4 broken ribs. For WXBQ News, I'm Kevin Castle. Al Archer's weather is next.
9: Good morning. I'm meteorologist Alan Archer checking our WXBQ forecast for the Tri-Cities. Partly cloudy skies along with only a 20% chance of an isolated afternoon thundershower and a hot 93. Weather tonight becoming fair at 67. Tomorrow occasionally cloudy along with a 55% chance of a late afternoon evening storm at 89. I'm meteorologist Alan Archer at the Tri-Cities Weather Station 96.9 WXBQ.
10: Hey, thanks for joining us for the second hour of the Morning Air Show. It's Steve and Nikki coming up in this hour. We're going to be giving you a chance to join the winners. We've got some tickets to the NHRA Thunder Valley Nationals we're going to give away. So in this hour, listen for the touchstones. Be calling number 11 to score those later on today. $50 Food City gift card as part of the Great American Giveaway. WXBQ Food City and Pepsi. Got some hot crime news. We'll also share a new way to catch the California coastline and we'll discuss the choice. It's one of those things.

0: Riley Green. 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It's Morning Air Show with Steve and Nikki. Good morning. Thanks for joining us. And hey, don't forget now, WXBQ has your link to the Great American Giveaway. Going to give you a chance to win a $50 Food City gift card this morning. Qualify for it. So keep listening for the touchstones for your chance to win. That'll be coming up before 10 o'clock this morning. As far as the weather goes, today, partly cloudy. It's going to be hot. I mean hot. 93. 100% humidity as we speak. 68 degrees at WXBQ, and it's time now for some Hollywood news. David Harbour says that the false reporting that he harassed and bullied Millie Bobby Brown on Stranger Things triggered a breakdown. Now, in case you didn't know, David has bipolar disorder. He said, Millie and I worked together for 10 years during her formative teenage years, playing father and daughter. If people have families and friends that you spend a lot of time with for 10 years, you occasionally get in arguments. In families, it's okay because you're just in a disagreement and then you come back together. The problem with a billion-dollar show is that there's just hundreds of people who want to get involved. David says that his bipolar triggers erratic and weird behavior under times of extreme stress. He says, it's embarrassing and I'm ashamed of it. It's not something I choose and I wouldn't wish it on my worst enemy. He also says that he and Millie have been working on several projects together, saying, you'll see more of me and Millie. 10 years wasn't enough. There's a special bond there. I love her and she loves me. And Tyler Mane, that gigantic dude that played Sabretooth in the original X-Men movie, has been diagnosed with breast cancer. He started chemo earlier this week. In an Instagram video, he said, one in 750 men will be diagnosed with breast cancer in their lifetime, and I'm one of them. Because it's rarely talked about, it's usually found in later stages and has worse outcomes, I want to change that. He also invited people to follow him on his journey, saying to kick this thing in the butt. Tyler is known for playing Michael Myers in the two Rob Zombie Halloween movies. And, of course, he returned to Sabretooth in Deadpool and Wolverine. Tyler is only 59. That's Hollywood News on WXBQ.
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0: Hey, it's the Morning Air Show. Steve and Nikki, good morning. Special guest in the studio.
1: Shane Farmer, what are you doing?
2: You know what? I'm about to go crazy right now. This is a hectic time of the year. We're back and we're talking Cedar Fest again.
1: So when is Cedar Fest coming up?
2: That's this Friday and Saturday, June 12th and 13th.
0: Okay. Oh, it snuck up on us.
1: I know. So who do you have playing this weekend?
2: Well, on Friday night, we've got a great little lineup. We've got the Grascals opening up for us.
0: Oh, that's a good group. I like the Grascals. Yeah.
2: Then we've got the Cody Norris Show, which you know is right here in Mountain City, Tennessee, close to us. And then we've got Little Texas closing us out.
0: Woo! God bless Texas. All right, tell us about the details about ticket prices and things like that.
2: Oh, that's the thing about Cedar Fest. Cedar Fest is always free. Yeah, and we've got 20 food trucks this year. So we start Friday at 6, and then Saturday we kick off at 4. Saturday we got an unbelievable lineup, too. We've got On the Border, the Ultimate Eagles tribute, Tyler Reese Tritt.
1: Oh, okay. Travis's daughter.
2: Yes. And then we've got Channing Wilson, which, just finished runner-up on the road. And then we've got Drake White closing us out.
0: Yeah, there you go.
1: What a good guy.
0: And all of this is free.
2: All this is free.
0: All right, tell everybody where it is.
2: It's right in the middle of downtown Lebanon, Virginia. Bring you a chair. Park anywhere in downtown. We've got golf carts running everywhere, and everywhere you think you can park, we'll pick you up, take you right to the stage, take you back to your car. When you get done, we take care of you when you come to Lebanon.
0: Is there a website?
2: You can look on our Cedar Fest Facebook page. It's the best place to find out information. You got a little bit of everything. You know, we're excited to have this every year. It's our biggest event that the town of Lebanon has, and it gets bigger and better every year. We usually we having 2,500 to 3,000 people per day. Sometimes a little bit more than that. It just depends on the weather and all that. And it looks like we got good weather coming. And it's such a great event. And it's one of those festivals that, if you haven't been to, try to come over and see us, because you'll come back.
0: Well, if you haven't been there before, in the words of Texas, there's a first time for everything.
1: Wow. That just happened.
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2: Good this morning, I-81, I-26, routes 11 and 19. Those are the connectors. They're in good shape and no problems on the surface streets in Bristol, Johnson City, or Kingsport. I'm Jay Patricks in the traffic center on the Tri-Cities traffic station, 96.9 WXBQ.

0: Zurich Church in Hell of a View, 96.9 WXBQ. Look outside this morning. It is one heck of a view. That's right. Heck of a view. 66 degrees at 7:30.
1: From the WXBQ newsroom, I'm Kevin Castle. Documents from law enforcement said murder suspect Levi Carter stabbed his father on Monday evening at the victim's Kingsport home. A published report said Carter's mother called for help after Levi Carter attacked his father, Anthony, inside the house located on Hickory Street. Police said the suspect used a pocket knife to inflict fatal wounds, resulting in the parent's death at a local hospital. Carter is charged with second-degree murder and was issued a $500,000 bond. The parents of a three-month-old baby are held without bond in neighboring North Carolina after the staff at a hospital reported serious injuries with the infant consistent with abuse. 27-year-old Tyler Stephen Green and 25-year-old Angel Faith Green are charged with felony child abuse with serious injury, according to the Ashe County Sheriff's Office. Workers at Brenner's Children's Hospital told investigators the child had suffered a stroke and had four broken ribs, among other internal and external injuries. More charges are pending. Southwest Virginia native Holly Klein was selected by City Council to become Bristol's next city attorney, replacing

0: Randall Eads, who left for a job in Richmond. Klein grew up in Norton and most recently served as Dean of Students at the Appalachian School of Law, but began her legal career working as a clerk in Wise County for the office of former Department of Corrections Chief and Judge Chad Dotson. Klein begins her tenure next month. Public comments were split on the proposal of raising the price of rides on bus routes in Bristol, Tennessee by 40 cents to $1, a move approved by City Council that takes effect next month. The increase brings Bristol in line with other transit services around the Tri-Cities. Passes for monthly travel are available for $20, while one-way fixed routes for seniors over 65, veterans, disabled riders, and Medicaid and Medicare patients will be 50 cents. Bus rides are being eliminated on Saturdays because of the cost of services with minimal use. For WXBQ News, I'm Kevin Castle. Al Archer's weather is next.
1: 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Hey, it's Marcus. Have you heard that GB Shoes is running 30% off this Saturday at 9 a.m. with their early bird sale? 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They have two massive locations in Johnson City right across from Walmart on Browns Mill and Stone Drive in Kingsport, both the largest shoe stores in the Tri-Cities. 50,000 pairs of shoes, brand names for the whole family, and clothing too. If you haven't been to GB Shoes lately, you are missing out. 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
2: Good morning, I'm meteorologist Alan Archer, checking our WXBQ forecast for the Tri-Cities. Partly cloudy skies, along with only a 20% chance of an isolated afternoon thundershower and a hot 93. Well, then tonight becoming fair at 67. Tomorrow, occasionally cloudy, along with a 55% chance of a late afternoon evening storm at 89. I'm meteorologist Alan Archer at the Tri-Cities Weather Station, 96.9 WXBQ.

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0: That's Ella Langley, choosing Texas, 96.9 WXBQ. It's a morning air show. Steve and Nikki, forecast today, according to Al, partly cloudy. It's going to be hot. 93 today.
1: Why? Sorry.
0: It's already humid, 66 degrees, but a ray of hope. In the form of NHRA Thunder Valley National tickets that are coming up in this hour.
1: Shirley Cha-Cha Muldowney. I don't say it right. I have to get Mike to do it. Yes.
0: You just noticed that?
1: His is way better than mine. I was trying.
0: Do it again.
1: Shirley Cha-Cha Muldowney.
0: Yeah, his is much.
1: Yeah, it's worth it.
2: This is not headline news. The World Cup tournament starts today. When any of the games end is anyone's guess. McDonald's introduced World Cup meals. They were going to make it a contest, but you'd hardly ever score points. Masters of the Universe disappointed at the box office. You knew it was trouble when they updated the main character's pronoun to they man. And Social Security is projected to run out of funds by 2032, which explains why your grandmother just started an OnlyFans. This is not headline news.
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16: 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But you can't be that guy without a seatbelt. Buckling up can save you from long-term injury, or much worse. A message from the Virginia DMV.

0: WXVQ, good morning. Who's this?
1: This is Brandon.
0: Hey there, Brandon. Where are you calling from?
1: Gorgeville.
0: You are caller 11.
2: There you go, Brandon.
1: That's awesome.
2: You get to go to the Thunder Valley Nationals this weekend at Bristol Dragway. How about that?
1: That's going to be amazing.
2: Yeah, man. It's going to be a great show. 25th anniversary. A lot of people are going to be there, including Nikki.
0: Shirley Cha-Cha Muldowney.
2: Is she still alive?
0: Dude, she's going to be there this weekend.
2: For sure.
0: Yeah, dude.
2: Okay.
0: Shirley Cha-Cha Muldowney. You didn't know?
2: I didn't know.
0: You didn't know?
2: I didn't know.
0: Well, now you do.
2: I do know.
0: Elfriend.
2: And so do you, buddy. If you can tell us your 24-karat country.
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0: Man Mind, Zach Brown Band, 96.9 WXBQ. We will definitely keep you in mind for a chance to win a $50 Food City gift card and qualify for the Great American Giveaway. It's part of the Pepsi Independence Day fireworks display, so keep listening for your chance to win. Today, it's going to be hot, Nikki. It's going to be sticky, nasty hot.
1: Gross.
0: Humid, sticky, nasty hot around 93.
1: Ooh. No, thank you.
0: It's too early for this.
1: No.
0: It's just June 11th. We don't need this kind. I don't need this kind of stuff in my life.
1: Yeah, we don't appreciate it.
0: 66 at WXBQ. And, you know, we all remember about women burning their bras in protest back in the 60s.
1: I wasn't there, but I heard about it.
0: That's what I'm saying.
1: Go ahead.
0: Yeah. But this one's got me scratching my head. Police in Washington are searching for a kid who allegedly went inside a Walmart last Friday, went back to the lingerie section, and set fire to a rack of bras.
1: Really?
0: Sure did. He was between 16 to 18 years old. They're not really sure.
1: Oh.
0: They didn't talk to him. They did release an image of him, though. He's wearing a gray t-shirt that says Wildcat, because he is.
1: Yeah, you know it.
0: And he had some black sweatpants with an Army logo on. It seems like it was a planned thing. One eyewitness said he's seen some pretty hot underwear in the lingerie department, but this was nuts.
1: Oh.
0: He arrived.
1: Maybe he was worried about false advertising. Go ahead.
0: He arrived in a white Cadillac Escalade, went directly to the women's lingerie section, set the fire, returned to the car, and drove away. That's all he went in for.
1: Well, false advertising. He's not appreciating it. Go ahead.
0: The Walmart had to be excavated and executed and
1: evacuated.
0: Thank you.
1: That as well.
0: I meant that. And then ventilated after the flames was extinguished.
1: Mm.
0: They were also extinguished. It doesn't sound like there was any serious injuries. The police say they don't have a motive for the bra, so that's been a bust. Wow. I don't get the motive either. I mean, I can relate to needing a couple of hot cups, but usually that's coffee. I mean,
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0: 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I-81, I-26, routes 11 and 19. Those are the connectors. They're in good shape and no problems on the surface streets in Bristol, Johnson City, or Kingsport. I'm Jay Patricks in the traffic center on the Tri-Cities traffic station, 96.9 WXBQ.

0: 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Bristol, Kingsport, Johnson City, USA.
1: Iran says the ceasefire is now practically meaningless. I'm Dave Anthony, Fox News. After the U.S. went on the attack again and Iran retaliated again, launching drones and missiles at Gulf countries with American bases, Bahrain, Jordan, and Kuwait. Some were shot down. Fox's Lucas Tomlinson is at the White House.
2: For the second consecutive night, U.S. forces launching strikes, and that strike included launching Tomahawk cruise missiles from a U.S. warship. In a statement, Central Command said, quote, CENTCOM forces launched strikes on Iranian military surveillance capabilities, communication systems, and air defense sites across Iran.
1: President Trump called Fox's Trey Inks from the Situation Room during the bombing, saying we hit them very hard.
3: Because they were unwilling to make a good faith deal at the negotiating table. And I asked the president, if they don't sign the deal, what's going to happen? And he said, we'll bomb the S out of them tomorrow night. And so clearly President Trump is keeping the military option on the table if the Iranians are unwilling to make those concessions.
1: India is upset over another U.S. strike in this conflict, one that killed three people on a ship.
4: The crew members died when a U.S. missile hit the engine room of the MT Setabello, an Indian-operated oil and chemicals tanker accused of trying to breach the blockade of Iranian ports. Their deaths confirmed today after being reported missing yesterday. India has lodged a strong protest to the strike. The U.S. said the vessel was carrying oil from Iran.
1: Fox's Jonathan Savage. While Iran insists it controls the Strait of Hormuz, blocking shipping, President Trump says a secret U.S. mission has escorted a lot of ships out, more than 200, carrying 100 million barrels of oil.
5: Late at night with no lights, because they don't have any radar, because we blasted the crap out of
1: them. Now, last night, the president posted on Truth Social a call for Republicans in Congress to approve $350 billion for the military using a reconciliation process Democrats cannot block. He also wants that to include new rules for voting, requiring ID and outlawing most mail-in balloting and no transgender athletes in women's sports. 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
6: Here's a preview of stories we're following on WXBQ. Police reports say a Kingsport man murdered his father late Monday prior to his getaway that ended in Churchill. Dozens of flights were scrapped as sinkhole repairs continued at Tri-Cities Airport. A North Carolina couple is accused of abuse to a three-month-old infant that is being treated for a stroke and four broken ribs. For WXBQ News, I'm Kevin Castle. Al Archer's weather is next.
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9: 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Good morning. I'm meteorologist Alan Archer, checking our WXBQ forecast for the Tri-Cities. Partly cloudy skies, along with only a 20% chance of an isolated afternoon thundershower and a hot 93. Weather tonight becoming fair at 67. Tomorrow, occasionally cloudy, along with a 55% chance of a late afternoon evening storm at 89. I'm meteorologist Alan Archer at the Tri-Cities Weather Station, 96.9 WXBQ.
10: Hey, what's up? Welcome to the Morning Air Show. Steve and Nikki, this is hour number 3. Coming up in the hour, you'll have a chance to win a $50 Food City gift card. 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We also have the story of a couple's choice. And wow, there's a new way you can catch the California coastline. And we'll get into that.
11: I'm going to give you hope. If you have luck like mine, there's hope.
10: Hope.
11: Yeah. Bad luck, hope.
10: Okay. Can't sell it any better than
11: no,
10: that.
11: No, huh? I don't need to.
10: Hope.

0: Megan Maroney, it's Beautiful Things, 96.9 WXBQ. It's Morning Air Show. Steve and Nikki, 813. As far as weather goes today, partly cloudy. It's going to be hot and humid with a high right around 93. 72 at WXBQ. It's time now for Nashville Notes. And Greg Allman, he is a legendary musician, of course, lead singer of the Allman Brothers Band. I should say the former lead singer of the Allman Brothers. There is a new documentary about him. It's called The Music of My Soul. It premiered in New York. So what music's in the movie? Well, obviously, there's a lot of Allman Brothers stuff.
1: Right.
0: There's also his solo stuff, but there's also a song track by Jackson Dean.
1: Oh, wow.
0: The song is called My Cross to Bear, and here's a little of it.
2: I have

0: that sounds good. That's at the very end of the movie. Jackson says Greg Allman lived a life that was so much larger than life, both the highs and the lows, and to sing a song that represents all of that is great. He was an influence and a hero to everyone who loved the blues, who chooses to live this life. He was so much more than a song, an album, or even the Rock and Roll Hall of Fame, and it's all there when you hear him sing. He wrote some of the greatest Southern rock songs ever, and it's not the words, it's what's in the notes when he sings them.
1: Wow.
0: Yeah. By the way, the movie, the documentary, is making its hometown opening in Macon, Georgia today and will go into wider release on June 17th. So listen and look for the Jackson Dean song at the end of that documentary.
1: Man, you know what? I mean, we've noticed that Billy Ray Cyrus's voice has like struggled. Like he's had some issues. Turns out that he almost died a few years ago. He had, I guess, a little run-in with some sepsis, and he said if it weren't for a miracle from God, that he wouldn't be here anymore. So that's part of what's been going on with him, just in case you're wondering. So he's been talking about his health battles, and he's got Noah's song out there, Don't Put It All On Me. He said that saved his life. That's his daughter. About 5-year-old grandson was out there helping him find the light in life by telling him that he needed to try again. So he's looking to family to get through these things that have been going on with his life lately.
0: Elizabeth Hurley trying to help him get through.
1: Bless his heart. How's he going to get by?
0: Jordan Davis. He was asked recently who he'd pick for a dream living room show. You want to guess what he said?
1: Who?
0: Take a gin. Of all the people in the world, past and present, who would he choose for a dream living room show?
1: Okay, we could go with, so if he's trying to do a throwback, we'd say Johnny Cash, but Garth Brooks, maybe.
0: John Prine.
1: Oh, John Prine was a cool dude.
0: He said he would have been the guy that I would have given every cent I had to be in a room just to hear stories and listen to him sing. He's why I fell in love with writing songs. That would have been my dream living room show.
1: Wow.
0: Are you going to be heading down to see Luke and the guys at Crash My Playa? Because you go everywhere else.
1: No, I've never been there, nor do I care to.
0: Oh, I figured Luke sent you a personal invitation, just you only.
1: Don't you worry about what I get invited to, but no, I wouldn't. No, it's too hot.
0: Thomas Rhett and Hardy are going to be there on stage with him. This is going to take place in January of next year. They'll join Brothers Osborne, Gavin Adcock, Brent Young, Avriana, Drew Baldridge, Emily Ann Roberts, and DJ Rock.
1: DJ Rock!
0: Woo! In addition to Dustin Lynch's pool party and the closing night, Luke Bryan and Friends set.
1: Dustin Lynch has been a part of this since like almost the beginning.
0: He loves doing it.
1: Yeah, he does.
0: All-inclusive packages for Crash My Playa will be available starting today at 1 o'clock Eastern. 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

0: 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Partly cloudy, hot and humid, high 93. Right now, 72 and humid at WXBQ.
1: Okay, so you know I love a scratcher. I mean, really, who doesn't?
0: You do.
1: I do enjoy a scratcher.
0: You're a scratchaholic.
1: Yes. There's little endorphins. It's like it's probably some sort of condition that I have.
0: You always get excited because you think that million is one scratch away.
1: You know what? Well, eventually it's got to, right? Like something's got to hit.
0: Well, I mean, you know, you've spent almost $1 million on them. So,
1: well,
0: you know,
1: who knows?
0: You need some payback.
1: Listen, this is crazy. There was a guy in Ohio, and I don't know if you heard about this or not. This guy bought a scratcher, some kind of bingo game or whatever. Anyway, he threw it in the trash and he like scratched it off, right? Discovered that he was a winner. Then all of a sudden he panicked because he thought, oh, I think I threw that in the trash.
0: Why would you throw that away if you knew you were a winner?
1: Well, I mean, well, if he's like me, he's probably got a bunch of losers around it too. I don't know, but he threw it in the trash. This thing was worth $100,000. So what do you think?
0: Idiot!
1: Yeah. So he went through all that trash. He did. He got it back. He finally got it back. That's the good news. So there's hope.
0: I bet when people found out, they started talking trash to him.
1: Whatever. Anyway, so listen, he said that when he realized that he did it, he didn't care. He went out and he got in the dumpster. And if you're wondering what that came out to after taxes, in the state of Ohio, where he lived, little over $73,000 in that $100,000.
0: I would be upset if I won $100,000 and only got $73,000 out of it.
1: I don't know what to tell you about that. You would think they'd like round it up so that it would come out to that number.
0: I don't think in an instance like that, the government should have any more than maybe $5,000.
1: Just,
0: they don't need any more than that.
1: Just spot them the five.
0: You know?
1: Maybe.
0: It's not like they're using it on us anyway.
1: No.
0: So. But anyway, I'm glad for him. I'm glad, you know, I'm glad he did it. But you know what? He could have been the biggest idiot in the world if that trash had been delivered or taken away a little earlier.
1: Here's the question. Oh, no, he had to go through a dumpster. Here's the question. I know how germophobic you are. Would you have dug through that dumpster?
0: $73,000 I could have, and I'd have been like Pig Pen in that dumpster.
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5: All good, no problems. I-81, I-26, routes 11 and 19, and we've got no issues to report on the surface streets around Bristol, Johnson City, or Kingsport this morning. I'm Jay Patricks in the traffic center on the Tri-Cities Traffic Station, 96.9 WXB.

0: It's Morgan Wallen and Post Malone. I ain't coming back. 96.9 WXBQ's Morning Air Show. 72 degrees. 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
1: The WXBQ Newsroom. I'm Kevin Castle. Documents from law enforcement said murder suspect Levi Carter stabbed his father on Monday evening at the victim's Kingsport home. A published report said Carter's mother called for help after Levi Carter attacked his father, Anthony, inside the house located on Hickory Street. Police said the suspect used a pocket knife to inflict fatal wounds, resulting in the parent's death at a local hospital. Carter is charged with second-degree murder and was issued a $500,000 bond. The parents of a 3-month-old baby are held without bond in neighboring North Carolina.

0: Carolina after the staff at a hospital reported serious injuries with the infant consistent with abuse. 27-year-old Tyler Stephen Green and 25-year-old Angel Faith Green are charged with felony child abuse with serious injury, according to the Ashe County Sheriff's Office. Workers at Brenner's Children's Hospital told investigators the child had suffered a stroke and had four broken ribs, among other internal and external injuries. More charges are pending. Tri-Cities Airport CEO Gene Cossey said 24 to 36 hours would be needed to allow concrete to settle and cure after more than a dozen flights were scrapped on Tuesday and Wednesday as safety officials repaired a large sinkhole that formed at one of the airport's runways. Cossey noted customers with flights scheduled for the remainder of the week should visit the airport's website for updates on flight status.
1: The Weber City Town Council held a public meeting Tuesday to discuss a proposed ordinance regarding mobile homes. The proposal would prohibit single-wide manufactured homes within town limits. Councilmember Jeff Flannery said the proposal is preliminary and town leaders wanted to get citizens' input. Some residents expressed displeasure with the proposal and called it discriminatory. No official decisions were made on Tuesday. The council will meet on June 16th to take action on the proposal. I'm Rick Allen.
0: For WXBQ News, I'm Kevin Castle. Al Archer's weather is next.
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4: Good morning, I'm meteorologist Alan Archer, checking our WXBQ forecast for the Tri-Cities. Partly cloudy to cloudy skies, along with only a 20% chance of an isolated afternoon thundershower and a hot 93. Weather tonight becoming fair at 67. Tomorrow occasionally cloudy, along with a 55% chance of a late afternoon evening storm at 89. I'm meteorologist Alan Archer at the Tri-Cities Weather Station, 96.9 WXBQ.

0: It's Ashley McBride. What if we don't? 96.9 WBanks BQ. 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
2: Hey. My name's Dean.
1: Dean, where are you calling from?
2: I'm calling from about Hansonville right now.
1: All right, right on, brother, you're caller 11.
0: Hey.
2: All right.
0: Thank you for being so specific. Hey, listen, man, congratulations. We're going to give you a $50 Food City gift card. 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
2: Hey, that sounds great, man.
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2: Wow, that's great, man.
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1: He does. He's one of the artists that pop in there. It's kind of funny, you know, because if you're not following me, Nikki Thomas Radio, that's where I'm on TikTok. Pretty much everything, Instagram. But it's kind of cool to see who rolls through there, because sometimes, you know, it's been a little while, but we had Lauren Elena in there, Chase Matthew,
0: he'll Dalton pop Dover.
1: In. Dalton Dover, Dylan Carmichael,
0: Drew Baldridge,
1: Chase McDaniel. Yeah, a lot of different people, but yeah, they'll come through, they'll hang out. Sometimes they're invisible mode, and I always get tickled because people are like, is that the real so-and-so? Yeah, it is. It's them. But Shane comes through, and he just kind of lays low.
0: He's just chilling.
1: He's hanging out.
0: Partly cloudy, very hot today, according to Al, with a high around 93 and humid. It's one of those inside air conditioner days. 73 at WXBQ. And, you know, one of the most important things I think you have to decide before you have kids is that you and your partner are both mature enough and have your priorities in the right place.
1: Not everybody checks that now.
0: No. Basically, the opposite of this. There is a woman online who says that she and her boyfriend have been trying to have kids, but now he's telling her that he wants to delay the pregnancy.
1: Right.
0: Because he wants to go to the amusement park with her and ride all the rides first.
1: Oh.
0: The baby can come later.
1: Okay.
0: But they got to get the rides out of the way.
1: He just wants to make sure there's no problems, no issues.
0: No, he just wants to ride the rides.
1: Well, yeah, but
0: he doesn't care about her being pregnant. He cares about riding the rides, and then she wants to get pregnant. That's fine.
1: No, but he doesn't want her to, you know, to be in that state when they go.
0: I don't think that's it.
1: You don't think so? Why not?
0: No, because it says that her emotions really took her for a loop. She's not cool with pausing their attempts to conceive just so she's available to ride roller coasters with him.
1: She knew what she was getting into to start with.
0: And people online says that he is an idiot.
1: Well.
0: So you don't sound like you agree with that.
1: I think she knew what she was getting into when she got him.
0: So what would you do if your man told you, hey, look, and you told him, look, it's time to get pregnant. I want to have a baby. And he said, well, you know what? I want to ride the Anaconda down to King's Dominion or something.
1: I just, listen. I can't relate. I don't know. I can't relate. I'm sorry. I'm just not a good. But you would know if you're with somebody and that's what they like to do. Don't be surprised when they tell you that's what they want to do. I mean, I'm just saying.
0: Well, she said their relationship does have its ups and downs, but she thinks that a pregnancy should take precedence over a few rides.
1: Okay.
0: If the guy realizes his initial thought was silly and that they still have a great time with the rides, great. If not, that's a major red flag.
1: Is she just now getting to the point where it's a red flag?
0: She's saying that she has decided after just all now. Of his jibber jabber.
1: Yeah.
0: That if he takes rides over a future family, that's a major red flag, and maybe she shouldn't continue the relationship.
1: She needs to be glad he's not into Pokemon cards.
0: That's very true.
1: Thank you.
0: That's very true. Anyway, she says that it's a major red flag because there is no pausing to have fun once a baby arrives.
1: Yeah, there's no good times to be had, she said.
0: That's right. So what he needs to do is buckle up, enjoy the ride, and just wait for the drop.
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9: 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I-81, I-26, routes 11 and 19, and we've got no issues to report on the surface streets around Bristol, Johnson City, or Kingsport this morning. I'm Jay Patrick's in the traffic center on the Tri-Cities traffic station, 96.9 WXBQ.

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1: The U.S. will be hitting Iran very hard tonight again. I'm Dave Anthony, Fox News. President Trump just posted that on Truth Social a short time ago and then tells Fox,
2: they have no defense. They can't do anything about it.
1: Saying Iran is decimated.
2: They're dying to make a deal. They want to make a deal so badly.
1: Now, the president also wrote in his post he wants to take Iran's Karg Island and their oil infrastructure, but he also tells Fox,
2: I don't know that America has the stomach for it, to be honest with you. You're going to make a fortune, but I don't know that America has the stomach. I think they'd like to see us come home.
1: Now, the president also says for the second night in a row, the U.S. hit Iran very hard.
3: Rather than trying to force the Iranians into a deal that they've been unwilling to make so far, the president is now targeting these critical assets belonging to the Iranian regime. What we saw last night, broadly a shaping operation. You see the radar systems and the air defense systems taken out by not only Tomahawk missiles, but the fighter jets that were in the skies of Iran.
1: Fox's Trey Yingston, Tel Aviv, Iran. Iran has retaliated and says the ceasefire has been rendered practically meaningless.
4: Iranian strikes targeted locations in Bahrain, Kuwait and Jordan, all countries with a U.S. military presence. Kuwait condemned what it called sinful aggressions from Iran.
1: That's Fox's Jonathan Savage. We got another inflation update a little bit ago, this time at the wholesale level.
5: Coming in hotter than Wall Street expected.
1: Producer prices rose 1.1% last month from April.
5: As for year over year, we came in 6.5%. The street was looking for 6.4%, just a slight tick above expectations.
1: Fox Business Network, Cheryl Cassone. That May rate is the biggest annual price increase since November 2022, but the core wholesale inflation rate, which excludes food and energy costs, rose less than expected. On Wall Street, stock futures are rising the day after the report on spiking consumer prices triggered a huge market sell-off. Oil prices are up slightly. 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
7: Good morning. I'm meteorologist Alan Archer checking our WXBQ forecast for the Tri-Cities. Partly cloudy skies along with only a 20% chance of an isolated afternoon thundershower and a hot 93. Weather tonight becoming fair at 67. Tomorrow occasionally cloudy along with a 55% chance of a late afternoon evening storm at 89. I'm meteorologist Alan Archer at the Tri-Cities Weather Station 96.9 WXBQ.
8: 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Welcome to the final hour of the Morning Air Show. It's Steve and Nikki, 3 minutes after 9 o'clock. 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

0: Pasco Flats. I won't let go. 96.9 WXBQ. It's a morning air show with Steve and Nikki at 9:23. Coming up, an exclusive WXBQ No Talk Triple Play. And Nikki,
1: yes,
0: says that there's some Shinedown tickets for the sold-out show that she has in her possession.
1: Thank you.
0: And that we're going to be giving away in this hour?
1: Correct. That is correct, Steve.
0: You know, this isn't a Senate hearing.
1: That's what it feels like, Steve. I feel like I'm being interrogated. Thank you.
0: Let me just say at the top of the meeting here, you are correct, sir. Anyway, I've always dreamed of driving up the California coast.
1: It's beautiful.
0: You know, the PCH?
1: Yeah.
0: I mean, what a great experience that would be. I never thought about swimming it, though.
1: Really?
0: Catherine Breed has. She's about to do what nobody has ever done before. She plans to enter the Pacific near the Oregon border in roughly over 3 to 4 months, swim 900 miles, the length of the California coastline.
1: That water is cold.
0: She's going to be swimming 10 to 15 miles on a good day, while a support sailboat shadows her in her log conditions for the World Open Water Swimming Association. Now, she says she knows what she's doing. She's already swum Lake Tahoe.
1: Swum. She swum it.
0: She already swum the English Channel.
1: Right.
0: And the Frigid North Channel. Swum them all.
1: All the channels.
0: Mm-hmm. They were swummed.
1: They were swummed and swammed.
0: She says she's very aware of the dangers like great whites, jellyfish, storms, hypothermia, and the U.S. military mistaking her for a drug boat and blowing her up. So.
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0: Parmalee, that's God Knew Better, wrapping up an exclusive WXBQ No Talk Triple Play. Well, you heard in the Triple Play, Shine Down singing Searchlight. 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
1: WXBQ, good morning. Who's this?
2: Hi, this is Brenda. How are you?
1: Hey, Brenda, I'm good. Where are you calling from this morning?
2: I'm at work in Johnson City.
1: Hey, Brenda, you're caller 11.
2: That's awesome. Thank you so much.
0: Brenda, how would you like to see Shinedown?
2: Absolutely.
0: Yeah, the big show is June 25th. It's going to be at the Stockyard in Bristol. It's a benefit for the St. Jude Children's Research Hospital. Show is sold out, but you just got free tickets.
2: That's awesome. Thank you so much.
1: Oh, my gosh. And it's not just Shinedown. We have Trey Pendley on there. There's a new guy named Matt Geiger. And then there's somebody else that we're... I think we might be able to announce it after today that's going to be on that show, too. So it's going to be awesome. And it's for St. Jude, so it's a great cause.
2: Absolutely.
0: All right. Well, you'll be at the show free if you can tell us your 24-karat country.
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3: Good morning. I'm meteorologist Alan Archer checking our WXBQ forecast for the Tri-Cities. Partly cloudy skies along with only a 20% chance of an isolated afternoon thundershower and a hot 93. Weather tonight becoming fair at 67. Tomorrow occasionally cloudy along with a 55% chance of a late afternoon evening storm at 89. I'm meteorologist Alan Archer at the Tri-Cities Weather Station 96.9 WXBQ.

Johnny Cash. Yeah, 96.9 WXBQ, today's country. 24 Karat Favorites, Morning Air Show, Steve and Nikki. It's Lauren, Elena, Chase Matthew, and all my exes.

0: 96.9 WXBQ. It's today's country and your 24 karat favorite. You got the morning air show. It's Steve and Nikki. Today's weather, hot, humid. Looking around, 93 degrees today and humid in between the clouds and the sunshine. Nikki sitting there with a smile over her face going,
1: I think you know I'm not. I think you know I'm not.
0: Well, if people listen to this show, they know that you and I are not fans of summertime.
1: No.
0: At all. We wish it would go away.
1: Let's just live through it. Let's just go. Let's do it.
0: We survive it, but we don't enjoy it.
1: We're just going to get through it. Now, listen, if you love summer, we're jealous of you.
0: Yeah, speak for yourself.
1: We wish that we loved summer like you love summer, but we don't.
0: Just not happening. 75 degrees here at WXBQ. One thing we do love is saying happy birthday to people. And it's time for the birthday bonanza brought to you by Tommy's Plumbing.
1: All right. Happy birthday today going out to Aaron Grider of Gate City. Ashley Laws in Greenville's having a birthday. Mason and Mackenzie Webb are turning 11 today in Bluntville. And then Tanya Musser in Bristol celebrating.
0: Happy birthday to everybody and to you if you're celebrating. This morning's winner grabs some free Java from our friends at Tommy's Plumbing. If you've got a leak, let Tommy's take a peek. Today's winner is
1: Ashley Laws in Greenville.
2: Happy birthday!
0: I think she said everybody in the club is fam. 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
1: We're both struggling this morning.
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1: Okay. Whew.
0: I was quite proud of myself today.
1: Were you really? You're always proud of yourself.
0: Not at all.
1: What a shock, Steve.
0: I'm just telling you right now that I wouldn't hire me. Anyway.
1: We're struggling up in here. We're just going to tell the truth. Tomorrow's Friday. That's the good news.
0: That is the good news.
1: Getting into the weekend. I know Cedar Fest is going on in Lebanon.
0: And of course, Thunder Valley Nationals coming to town.
1: Shirley Cha-Cha Muldowney.
0: Sunday.
1: It's the best
0: thing. It's the NHRA Thunder Valley Nationals.
1: Say it.
0: With Shirley Cha-Cha Muldowney. That's how you say it.
1: Just, you know what? You're not even worthy of saying Shirley Cha-Cha Muldowney's name. Just stop. You know what?
0: But be there for all the amazing funny cars.
1: Woo.
0: I used to love those ads on the radio.
1: Did you really?
0: The old hot rod ads. They were the best. I don't know why they don't do them now. Because you're right. They would have had Shirley Cha-Cha Muldowney.
1: We just like saying that, by the way.
0: Yeah, we just say it for no reason. Yesterday I was in Walmart. Somebody said, how you doing? I said, Shirley Cha-Cha Muldowney. We're like, leave.
1: Feeling of power.
0: Marcus is on the way. Till tomorrow. Peace and love, y'all. One more time.
1: Shirley Cha-Cha Muldowney.
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little girl used to swing right there. I still see her pink bow and her brown hair. 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

0: Paisley. That's called Little Moments at 24 Karat Country, 96.9 WXBQ. Well, hello. It's Marcus Brooks. Hope you're having a great morning. It's a little sticky out there, huh? You can tell that it's going to be just blistering later. It's one of those mornings. You walk out and you go, ew. Looks like you're walking around in a hot soup. Right now, temperature in the Tri-Cities of 79 degrees. Here at WXBQ, very humid out there. We'll get your latest forecast from Al coming up in a bit. See when we can maybe see some rain showers. Hey, coming up today, I've got a chance for you to qualify for our Great American Giveaway. I'm going to give out a $50 Food City gift card. And whoever wins it is going to then be in for a chance to win $10,000 in groceries from Food City. Plus other great prizes as well. It's all part of the big Pepsi Independence Day fireworks celebration presented by Food City, Saturday, July 4th. Over there in Johnson City, we're ready for a big old time as we celebrate America. And you could be leaving there with a whole lot of groceries you're going to be able to purchase for no money, free. Your chance to win coming up as we move through the day today. 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

Up your No Talk Triple Play. Well, this guy gonna be with us for the Country Cares for St. Jude concert along with Shine Down. Coming up at the Stockyard of Bristol, June 25th. This is Trey Penley and Family Man.

0: That is Family Man. He's the label mate to Zach Top. That's brand new music here at WXBQ. And yeah, we'll get to see that live June 25th at the Stockyard of Bristol with the Country Cares for St. Jude concert featuring Brent and Zach from Shinedown. Your chance to win tickets coming up here at WXBQ as that show sold out fairly quickly. We may have some more tickets before showtime. We'll have to see. Just keep ear out to the radio for that. But we will have your chance to win some tickets here moving forward. So listen for a chance to win with WXBQ. A hot and humid start to our Thursday. Let's get your forecast here from meteorologist Alan Archer. That is on the way.
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6: Good morning. I'm meteorologist Alan Archer checking our WXBQ forecast for the Tri-Cities. Partly cloudy skies along with only a 20% chance of an isolated afternoon thundershower and a hot 93. Weather tonight becoming fair at 67. Tomorrow occasionally cloudy along with a 55% chance of a late afternoon evening storm at 89. I'm meteorologist Alan Archer at the Tri-Cities Weather Station 96.9 WXBQ.

0: That is Zoe from Morgan Wallen at 96.9 WXBQ. Got a traffic alert to let you know about. This is I-26 eastbound near the Interstate 81 and 26 interchange. Got a report of a car flipped over in the median. This is right there around that big curve where the church is, if you know what I'm talking about there. I-26 eastbound. Just past, pretty much, actually, we're seeing traffic backed up all the way to the Rock Springs Road exit. And then a little farther past, almost to the 2681 interchange. So if you're headed out of Kingsport, headed towards that interchange or towards Johnson City, going to see some delays there for a mile or two. I-26 east. So just watch out through there. Also, they've been doing some work in Johnson City, right where the State of Franklin exit is, as it comes on to 26. They may have gotten that cleared up, but they had a lane blocked a little bit earlier. I know, because I got stuck in it. So just continue to watch out as you move around today. If you see any additional problems, you can call us anytime. 844-REC-12, our traffic hotline. 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
5: You've probably never heard of Lancaster, Tennessee. 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
5: 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And what she means is I'm the eighth generation to grow up on our farm in Smith County.
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5: I grew crops on this land, and I grew two great businesses.
6: Now John's growing a movement in his campaign for governor.
5: Tennessee needs a governor with CEO experience, someone tough like Trump.
6: Even President Trump tells people John is fantastic, and he really is.
5: President Trump makes tough decisions. That's what CEOs do, and it's what I'll do as governor. With our cities booming and people moving into our state like crazy, our governor will have to make tough decisions to keep Tennessee conservative.
6: A CEO who's tough like Trump. Yep, that's what we need, even if I am a little biased.
5: I'm John Rose. I'm asking for your support.
6: Pretty good for a farm boy, isn't it? 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

0: Chase Matthews, hold it down. 96.9 WXBQ. I feel like today would be a good day for a splash pad. I wish they would install one in the studio. 80 degrees here at WXBQ. Humidity 75%. So, yes, very swampy outside. So, yeah, I need to find me one of those splash pads and just sit in it. That would be good for me today. Hope you're doing well. Appreciate you tuning in. We got a chance for you to get hooked up with a $50 Food City gift card in just a bit. As our Great American Giveaways coming up July 4th, Freedom Hall, Johnson City for the Pepsi Independence Day Fireworks presented by Food City. You got your chance to win that gift card today. And then if you win that, you're in for the running for $10,000 worth of groceries. That's the grand prize. So listen up for the tones today. Caller 15 when we hit the tones. And you'll win that gift card and have the chance to win the big prize. Traffic situation looks like still some backed up traffic. I-26 East at the Rock Springs Road exit. This is as you approach the 2681 interchange. If you're going east on 26 towards the interchange or towards Johnson City from Kingsport, got traffic backed up a couple miles. Got a report of a car flipped in the median. And so we've got some delays right through there. So if that's part of your travels, be aware of that. And be prepared for some delays.
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0: 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Meteorologist Alan Archer ready to go with a look at what we've got coming our way today. 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
6: Good morning. I'm meteorologist Alan Archer, checking our WXPQ forecast for the Tri-Cities. Partly cloudy skies, along with only a 20% chance of an isolated afternoon thundershower and a hot 93. Weather tonight becoming fair at 67. Tomorrow, occasionally cloudy, along with a 55% chance of a late afternoon evening storm at 89. I'm meteorologist Alan Archer at the Tri-Cities Weather Station, 96.9 WXPQ.

0: Emerson Drive. That's called Moments. WXVQ. Hey, some good news to report out there on Interstate 26. That issue out there near the 81 interchange has been cleared up. I-26 East moving along as usual now over there in Kingsport. So no problems out there right now. Rolling towards noon, that means news is coming up. We got the latest here at the top of the hour. Kevin Castle with your Tri-City headlines in minutes. And as we move into the early afternoon, remember, the Touchtone's on the way. When you hear them, be caller 15, and we're going to get you a $50 Food City gift card and get you in for a chance to win our Great American Giveaway. Your chance to get in on all of it coming up early this afternoon with the Tones right here at WXBQ.
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1: A hazmat incident at the Pentagon. I'm Lisa Brady, Fox News. The Pentagon just confirming a hazardous materials investigation first reported by fire officials in Arlington, Virginia. They are monitoring the situation and telling people to avoid the area as a precaution.
2: Right now it is an indication, an alarm that there's hazardous material, but we have not received any confirmation that there's actually hazardous material in the building.
1: Fox's Lucas Tomlinson at the White House.
2: We have a statement that just came out from the Pentagon, from Pentagon spokesman Sean Parnell. Read it for our audience. It says, quote, the Pentagon has sophisticated systems to ensure the safety of the building and its occupants. These systems have detected an air quality issue necessitating precautionary measures until we determine its significance. The department is executing standard protection protocols, including a shelter in place for the affected area. Response teams are in place and ready to support the building.
1: So again, at this point, there's no confirmation of anything hazardous found, only a device picking up a biohazardous scent, and the Pentagon's hazmat team is investigating. Iran's top negotiator just posting a warning about wrong strategies and impulsive decisions. This as President Trump threatens a third night of strikes.
3: Overnight, the U.S. military unleashed powerful strikes against the Iranian regime. According to U.S. Central Command, Iranian military surveillance sites and air defense systems were hit along with a number of radar positions. This was all taking place as the president was in the Situation Room. He was speaking with Fox News on the phone, telling us that 49 Tomahawk missiles were used to hit locations as close as 40 miles from the capital of Tehran.
1: Fox's Trey Yingst in Tel Aviv. Iran responding with more attacks on Gulf neighbors. On Capitol Hill, the House failing to pass a temporary extension of a key surveillance tool set to expire at midnight tomorrow, now further complicated by opposition to the president's choice for acting director of national intelligence. 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
5: From the WXBQ Newsroom, I'm Kevin Castle. A large police presence has converged off of Interstate 81 as Washington County, Virginia officers and the Virginia State Police search for a man they said should not be approached. Few details are known about Marcus Ramsey, last seen in the exit 32 area of Chilhowie, wearing black shorts and a black shirt. Officers are asking for any sightings to be reported to 911 or local law enforcement.
6: An investigation by the Tennessee Comptroller's Office has resulted in the indictment of Brittany Clawson, the former treasurer of the Volunteer Touchdown Club, a school support organization for the Volunteer Comprehensive High School football team in Hawkins County. The investigation began after VTC officers reported questionable activity. Investigators found that Clawson made six unauthorized payments totaling more than $3,200 from the VTC PayPal account to her personal PayPal account. Those funds were later transferred to a personal bank account unrelated to VTC operations. Investigators also identifying at least $947 in personal purchases made with VTC funds, including shoes, sunglasses, and athletic apparel. The investigation also identified nearly $17,000 in questionable disbursements. Based on the investigations, the Hawkins County Grand Jury indicted Clawson on one count of theft over $2,500. I'm Jay Patricks.
5: The parents of a three-month-old baby are held without bond in neighboring North Carolina after the staff at a hospital reported serious injuries with the infant consistent with abuse. 27-year-old Tyler Stephen Green and 25-year-old Angel Faith Green are charged with felony child abuse with serious injury, according to the Ashe County Sheriff's Office. Workers at Brenner's Children's Hospital told investigators the child had suffered a stroke and had four broken ribs, among other internal and external injuries. More charges are pending. Southwest Virginia native Holly Klein was selected by City Council to become Bristol's next city attorney, replacing Randall Eads, who left for a job in Richmond. Klein grew up in Norton and most recently served as Dean of Students at the Appalachian School of Law, but began her legal career working as a clerk in Wise County for the office of former Department of Corrections Chief and Judge Chad Dotson. Klein begins her tenure next month.
6: The latest statement from Tri-Cities Airport says that runway 523 has reopened following completion of repairs and all necessary safety evaluations related to a sinkhole discovered beneath the runway's surface earlier this week. The runway has been returned to service and normal airport operations have resumed. The statement also said that the Tri-Cities Airport appreciates the patience and understanding of passengers, airline partners, and the community throughout the repair process. I'm Jay Patricks.
5: Two teams from Southwest Virginia remain alive in the 2026 VHSL softball playoffs following quarterfinal play on Monday. In Class 1, Wise County's East Side earned a semifinal game against Region B top seed Buffalo Gap, while Region D runner-up Honaker suffered a season-ending loss to Auburn. Richlands moved into the semifinals with a 4-0 win over Liberty and will face the Lady Cavaliers of King William High School. For WXBQ News, I'm Kevin Castle. Al Archer's weather is next.
7: Meteorologist Alan Archer checking our WXBQ forecast for the Tri-Cities. Partly cloudy skies along with only a 20% chance of an isolated afternoon thundershower and a hot 93. Weather well, tonight becoming fair at 67. Tomorrow occasionally cloudy along with a 55% chance of a late afternoon evening storm at 89. I'm meteorologist Alan Archer at the Tri-Cities Weather Station 96.9. 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
9: Hey, what's up? It's Marcus. Hope you're having a good afternoon. 12:08. WXBQ coming up this hour. Corey Kent, Cole Swindell. Here's something here from Ella and Morgan, too. And we're going to have your chance to win the $50 Food City gift card coming up soon. Those tones on the way. Caller 15. We hear them, and we'll get y'all hooked up. We'll give you a chance to win the Great American Giveaway. It's coming up soon.

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0: 106.9 WXBQ, today's country and your 24 karat country favorites. This weekend, going to be busy around the Tri-Cities. The NHRA Thunder Valley Nationals are in town over at Thunder Valley Bristol Dragway. We've been giving away tickets. Keep listening for maybe another chance to win your tickets. But action starts at the track there tomorrow, and they'll be running through the weekend. So it should be a fun one. Always a good time when it's drag racing time here in Bristol. So be aware of maybe some additional traffic around that part of the Tri-Cities here the next several days. And like I said, be listening for maybe another chance to win your tickets into the Thunder Valley Nationals from WXBQ.
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0: 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Going to be in town along with Trey Penley. Love his new song, Family Man. They're going to be performing for us Thursday, June 25th at the Stockyard in Bristol. Now, tickets are sold out as of now. 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
11: Meteorologist Alan Archer checking our WXBQ forecast for the Tri-Cities. Partly cloudy skies, along with only a 20% chance of an isolated afternoon thundershower, and a hot 93. Weather tonight becoming fair at 67. Tomorrow occasionally cloudy, along with a 55% chance of a late afternoon evening storm at 89. I'm meteorologist Alan Archer at the Tri-Cities Weather Station, 96.9 WXBQ.

0: The man upstairs at 96.9 WXBQ. It is Marcus Brooks in on this toasty Thursday afternoon. Headed towards 1 o'clock, some John Party coming up. Squeeze that in before we check in with the news next.
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7: Now John's growing a movement in his campaign for governor.
6: Tennessee needs a governor with CEO experience, someone tough like Trump.
7: Even President Trump tells people John is fantastic, and he really is.
6: President Trump makes tough decisions. That's what CEOs do, and it's what I'll do as governor. 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
7: A CEO who's tough like Trump. Yep. That's what we need, even if I am a little biased.
6: I'm John Rose. 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
7: Pretty good for a farm boy, isn't it? 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

0: 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Hey, tomorrow, WXBQ going to be out broadcasting live. Food City in Piney Flats right around quitting time. We'll be out there from 4 to 6 with your chance to put your name in the box to win a $50 Food City gift card and get in for the Great American Giveaway. So we do these contests on the air, obviously, to get you qualified, but we also stop by area food cities and let you qualify in person. Next chance comes tomorrow. Once again, Food City in Piney Flats between 4 and 6. We'll have two chances for you to qualify and win that $50 Food City gift card. So stop by and see us tomorrow. Matthew James is going to be out there. We've got another chance for you to get qualified on the air today, though, too. So keep listening for the tones.
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0: Going to be seeing Brantley Gilbert at the Hard Rock in Bristol as he's going to be performing at the casino Saturday night. There he is with his new song, You Miss Me Too, 96.9 WXBQ. Sunny skies out there. It's a warm one, 84 right now in the Tri-Cities. Those temperatures expected to keep rising, I believe. We'll get the details on your weather and how hot it's going to get next several days here in just a sec. Meteorologist Alan Archer going to step in and give us the details. Plus, your chance to be a part of the Great American Giveaway. It's still coming up. Tone's on the way in just a bit.
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6: Good afternoon. I'm meteorologist Alan Archer. Look at your WXPQ forecast for the Tri-Cities. Just a 15% chance of a slight storm, but the wind developing could be quite strong, and with the high in the low 90s, while 15% tonight, low in the upper 60s. Now, for tomorrow, skies are partly cloudy. It's but a 50-50 chance of afternoon storms developing. Some may be severe, high 91. I'm meteorologist Alan Archer at the Tri-Cities Weather Station, 96.9 WXBQ.

0: and Morgan, 96.9 WXBQ, the Tri-Cities home for 24 Carrot Country. It is Marcus Brooks here. Roads look good. Hadn't had major problems here over the last couple of hours. We did have some stuff earlier going on, but that looks to be cleared up. You let us know what you see out there. 844-REC-12. 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If you come across an issue that causing that's causing some delays, let us know. Coming up here in just a bit, after 2 o'clock, I've got your chance to win that $50 Food City gift card and be a part of the Great American Giveaway. It's part of the huge Pepsi Independence Day fireworks presented by Food City outside Freedom Hall in Johnson City, Saturday, July 4th. Be a part. Listen to win. Coming up after 2 o'clock, the Touchtones will be your cue caller 15 when we hit them.
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1: Hi.
0: Well, hello. How are you doing?
1: I'm good. Are you okay today?
0: Man, I'm doing all right. Glad to be in here in the air conditioning.
1: Absolutely. It's warm outside.
0: Oh, one of my coworkers had their AC go out last night, so.
1: Ooh, that's not good.
0: Yeah, kind of dealing with that. Hey, I got good news. You're caller number 15.
1: Yay! I've been trying so long.
0: I'm going to get you a $50 Food City gift card. What's your name?
1: Thank you. My name is Deborah Hughes.
0: Well, we're going to give you that $50 gift card and put you in the running for a chance to win the Great American Giveaway, which the grand prize is $10,000 in groceries from Food City. You've got a chance to win it.
1: All right. That's great.
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Here's the latest from the band Perry. The first new single in years. It's Psychological.

0: Psychological. That's the band Perry at 96.9 WXBQ. Just saw a report. We could see some strong to severe thunderstorms tomorrow. We'll have to see what happens with that. We got your full forecast for the rest of the day today and beyond coming up in just a sec from meteorologist Alan Archer, WXBQ.
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9: I'm meteorologist Alan Archer. WXPQ's forecast for the Tri-City starts with a return of partly cloudy to cloudy weather now here. Hot, humid, a 15% chance of a slight thundershower with a high at 92, overnight low 67. Tomorrow, partly cloudy to cloudy, it's a 50% chance of storms afternoon and evening. Some may be intense, high 91. Saturday, partly cloudy to cloudy, only a 20%.

0: 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That's Dolly and Friends at 24 Karat Country. 96.9 WXBQ. Drake Stevens is on the way after 3 o'clock. He'll have maybe another chance for you to be a part of our Great American Giveaway. Make sure you listen up. He'll have details on that as we move through the afternoon. We'll have those roads taken care of. Latest on that front coming your way after 3 o'clock here at WXBQ with Kevin Castle stepping in for that. Enjoy the rest of your afternoon. Going to be a hot one. I'll be back with you tomorrow, 10 a.m. Until then, have a great rest of your day.
1: 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I'm at Dollywood with my whole family. 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
9: Now John's growing a movement in his campaign for governor.
8: Tennessee needs a governor with CEO experience, someone tough like Trump.
9: Even President Trump tells people John is fantastic, and he really is.
8: President Trump makes tough decisions. That's what CEOs do, and it's what I'll do as governor. 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
9: A CEO who's tough like Trump. Yep. That's what we need, even if I am a little biased.
8: I'm John Rose. I'm asking for your support.
9: Pretty good for a farm boy, isn't it? 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

0: Alan Jackson. It's Gone Country, 96.9 WXBQ. Today's country and your 24-karat favorites, 323. I'm Drake. And if you're gone through the streets of the Tri-Cities this afternoon, well, you know what? If you see a traffic problem, accident, traffic jam, anything that's causing traffic issues, if you would let us know about it, we can tell everybody else about it and kind of avoid those situations and pileups. You know what I mean? Give us a call on the WXBQ Precision Electrical Traffic Hotline at 844-REC-12. We'll handle the rest. Kevin Castle's ready to take your calls in the WXBQ Traffic Center. Let's check with him now. Kevin.
1: Some folks in town for the Thunder Valley Nationals this weekend, so some extra traffic out there, including on Euclid Avenue in Bristol, Virginia. They've got a crash reported at the corner of Orbank and Moreland Drive in Kingsport, and we've been getting lots of help on the Precision Electrical Traffic Hotline. 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

0: Hudson Westbrook and Painted You Pretty. 96.9 WXBQ. Today's country and your 24 karat favorites. It's 3:40. I am Drake here with you this afternoon, playing your 24 karat country and reminding you about the Great American Giveaway. As if you needed reminding, right? This is a big one where you could win up to $10,000 for groceries, $3,000 for gas, or $1,000 for Pepsi products at the Pepsi Independence Day Fireworks Celebration presented by Food City at Freedom Hall in Johnson City on July 4th. Now, if you want to get qualified, listen for the cue to call where you can instantly win a $50 Food City gift card. 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And if you want a shot at it, well, how about this afternoon or tomorrow afternoon? Excuse me. We are going to be, I keep thinking today's Friday for some reason, but no, it's tomorrow afternoon, Friday from 4 to 6 p.m. We are going to be out at Food City on Bristol Highway in Piney Flats registering for folks to win. We're going to give away two of those $50 Food City gift cards there while we're there during the live broadcast. Yeah, it is the Great American Giveaway. It's from Pepsi, Food City, and 96.9 WXBQ.
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11: Good afternoon. I'm meteorologist Alan Archer. Look at your WXPQ forecast for the Tri-Cities. Just a 15% chance of a slight storm, but the wind developing could be quite strong, and with the high in the low 90s, while 15% tonight, low in the upper 60s. Now, for tomorrow, skies are partly cloudy. It's but a 50-50 chance of afternoon storms developing. Some may be severe, high 91. I'm meteorologist Alan Archer at the Tri-Cities Weather Station, 96.9 WXBQ.

0: Ella Langley, that is Be Her, 96.9 WXBQ. It's 3:51 now. I'm Drake Stevens. So just a quick announcement for folks in the Hayesai area. The Buchanan County Public Service Authority has got planned water outages in the Hayesai area on Monday. The outages are going to begin at 8 a.m. and run through 8 p.m. So it's 8 in the morning till 8 at night. And it'll affect the following areas and any roads in between. This is the beginning at the top of Big Ridge Road, Route 63, towards the town of Hayesai. And it'll go to and including the entire town of Hayesai, continuing to Sandlick Road, Route 80, and continuing through Priest Fork Road. The entire town of Hayesai in the merger of Route 83 and including Route 83 through the Doe Branch intersection. The office has said that there will be a potential boil water notice that could follow the outages, and they will keep everybody informed if it is issued. So we'll keep an eye on this and keep you up to date, okay? Let's check in now with Kevin Castlin, the WXBQ Traffic Center. Kevin.
1: A few delays reported near the Okolona Road exit going eastbound on Interstate 26 in Johnson City. And the active work zone on Interstate 81 northbound continues in Bristol, Virginia. That's from exit 7 up to exit 10 northbound. It's Kevin Castle in the Traffic Center on the Tri-Cities Traffic Station, 96.9 WXBQ.
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9: You've probably never heard of Lancaster, Tennessee. It's where I grew up on our family's farm.
10: Now tell them the whole story, John.
9: That's Chelsea, my wife. And what she means is I'm the eighth generation to grow up on our farm in Smith County.
10: And our boys make generation number 9.
9: I grew crops on this land, and I grew 2 great businesses.
10: Now John's growing a movement in his campaign for governor.
9: Tennessee needs a governor with CEO experience, someone tough like Trump.
10: Even President Trump tells people John is fantastic, and he really is.
9: President Trump makes tough decisions. That's what CEOs do, and it's what I'll do as governor. With our cities booming and people moving into our state like crazy, our governor will have to make tough decisions to keep Tennessee conservative.
10: A CEO who's tough like Trump. Yep, that's what we need. even if I am a little biased.
9: I'm John Rose. I'm asking for your support.
10: Pretty good for a farm boy, isn't it? Paid for by John Rose for Governor.

0: Thomas Rhett, star of the show at 96.9 WXBQ 423. I am Drake Stevens. So I was checking it out that Gate City is hosting the first ever Midsummer Night Market. It's coming to Gate City on June 26th. Now, this is like a local artisan market, basically. They say they're going to have local makers and authors, handcrafted goods, and, of course, boutique finds, things like that, and wine tastings. Because, of course, it's going to be wine, right? It's going to be held at the Edison on West Jackson Street in Gate City from 5 to 8 p.m. on June 26th. And they're going to have extended hours at neighboring businesses and all kinds of good stuff to eat and try out. So it should be a lot of fun. And, of course, featuring artisans and people from Scott County and the surrounding areas. Mark that on your calendar. Got No Talk Triple Play coming up next for you, WXBQ.
1: A report is in from the Johnson City streets on the Precision Electrical Traffic Hotline. 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

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Of course, they're going to be performing pretty soon in Bristol. As part of St. Jude Country Cares for St. Jude Concert. I think they're sold out, but I might have a chance for you to win tickets. Let's see. Here's Carrie Underwood now.

0: That's Carrie Underwood and Wasted, 96.9 WXBQ, today's country, and your 24 karat favorites. All right, we want to take a moment to say happy birthday to everyone who's celebrating a birthday today. If today is your birthday, then we wish a very, very happy birthday to you. You are celebrating alongside Adrienne Barbeau. Now, she was the original Rizzo in Broadway's Grease. She played on Maude. She's 81 today. Happy birthday. Also, Joe Montana. Yeah, four-time Super Bowl champion. He's 70 today. Happy birthday to him. Hugh Laurie, you know him from the show House. He is 67. Dr. Mehmet Oz is 66 today. Peter Dinklage, probably best known as playing Tyrion Lannister on Game of Thrones. He is 57 today. Happy birthday to him. Joshua Jackson, who is on Dawson's Creek and Fringe. He's 48. Actor Shia LaBeouf is 40 today. And Sadie Robertson from Duck Dynasty and, of course, Dancing with the Stars is 29 today. Happy birthday to all of them. Listen, let us know about your birthdays that you got coming up, whether it's yours or somebody else's. It doesn't matter. 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And, of course, you just listen to the Morning Air Show weekday morning 6 to 10. For Stephen Nicky to draw a winner and say happy birthday from all of us here at 96.9 WXBQ.
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10: 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I'm meteorologist Alan Archer. Look at your WXPQ forecast for the Tri-Cities. Just a 15% chance of a slight storm, but the wind developing could be quite strong, and with the high in the low 90s, while 15% tonight, low in the upper 60s. Now, for tomorrow, skies are partly cloudy. It's but a 50-50 chance of afternoon storms developing. Some may be severe. High 91. I'm meteorologist Alan Archer at the Tri-Cities Weather Station, 96.9 WXPQ.

0: Sam Hunt. That's Make You Miss Me, 96.9 WXBQ. Hey, we are getting ready to roll into the rush hour. It's almost time to blow that freedom whistle and get on down the road. As we do so, remember the WXBQ Precision Electrical Traffic Hotline is still there. 844-REC-12. 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
1: A report is in from the Johnson City streets on the Precision Electrical Traffic Hotline. 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
9: This is a Fox News alert. A breakthrough with Iran. I'm Lisa Brady. President Trump calls it a great settlement that could be finalized in the next few days.
10: And most importantly, we have a deal that Iran will never have a nuclear weapon, which was the whole purpose of what we had to go through it to get this.
9: The president telling reporters he has spoken to a number of leaders in the region today, including the Israeli prime minister, and that the Strait of Hormuz will open as soon as a deal is signed.
10: We have a signing soon, and the documents are in pretty final shape. So we'll see. We'll see. Very good. Should be done. That should be done pretty quickly. They want it every bit as much as everybody else wants.
9: The president taking questions in the Oval Office after posting earlier that he was canceling a planned third night of attacks on Iran.
11: President Trump posting on Truth Social that the strikes were canceled and that some sort of deal was imminent. On Truth Social, Trump posted, based on the fact that discussions with the Islamic Republic of Iran have been brought to the highest level of Iranian leadership and approved, I have, as President of the United States of America, canceled the scheduled strikes and bombings against Iran this evening. evening.
9: Fox's Max Gordon in Dubai. Iran had responded to the past two nights of strikes with more attacks on Gulf neighbors. Now, Iranian state media is reporting that the Iran foreign ministry is saying a large part of the negotiating text has been finalized, but suggesting that essentially it's not a done deal yet. President Trump also announcing today a new nominee for Director of National Intelligence, Jay Clayton, a federal prosecutor. He's been facing bipartisan pushback over picking a top housing finance official, Bill Pulte, to serve as acting director, and he does not appear to be backing away from that. Earlier, Democrats and some Republicans protested Pulte by opposing a temporary extension of a key surveillance tool, which is set to expire midnight tomorrow. 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
0: Thanks for listening. Here we go, y'all. It's quitting time. Freedom whistle, please. All right. Now, I was told yesterday that I should have done it twice for hump day, so it makes sense that we do it a couple more times today. Okay. One more. All right, so 24 karat country on the way. We got Brooks and Dunn, Zach Top, Cody Johnson coming up. Plus, got music on the way from Jake Owen and Ella Langley and Morgan Wallen up this hour.

from the Johnson City streets on the Precision Electrical Traffic Hotline. T-bone crash in Johnson City. That is on State of Franklin near Earth Fair. Stacked up traffic jams continue. Detours this afternoon near ETSU are encouraged. The large police presence over in Smith County in Chilhowee around exit 32, that will be diminishing shortly as a manhunt has ended and the subject is now in custody in Chilhowee. It's Kevin Castle in the Traffic Center on the Tri-Cities Traffic Station, 96.9 WXP.

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0: Nancy and Munzik and Love is Blind at 96.9 WXBQ. 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It's 5:37 now. I am Drake Stevens, rolling through your afternoon here with you. So check this out. A new music series is coming to Johnson City. It's the Walnut Street Summer Music Series. Now, it is running all the way through August 26th. You can listen to live free music every Saturday night from 7 to 9 at Johnson City Brewing. Looks like a pretty good lineup. I mean, you can check out the lineup and everything right there on the JCB webpage, okay? I got meteorologist Alan Archer's latest forecast update coming next at WXBQ.
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6: I'm Peter Rollins of Sellin Archer. WDXBQ's forecast for the Tri-City starts with the return of partly cloudy to cloudy weather now here. Hot, humid, a 15% chance of a slight thundershower with a high at 92, overnight low 67. Tomorrow, partly cloudy to cloudy, it's a 50% chance of storms afternoon and evening. Some may be intense, high 91. Saturday, partly cloudy to cloudy, only a 20% daytime storm. Again, could be strong in the afternoon, up to 92. I'm meteorologist Alan Archer at the Tri-Cities Weather Station, 96.9 WXBQ.

0: rush hour begins to shut down for this Thursday. A new alert from the Precision Electrical Traffic Hotline, a call from Interstate 81 coming out of Colonial Heights, headed toward the airport exit northbound on 81. They've got a multi-vehicle crash. It's around mile marker 61. So expect that traffic jam to grow pretty quickly due to rush hour. It's already at about a mile right now. And remember, folks driving in for the Thunder Valley Nationals at Bristol Dragway, that means increased pedestrian traffic around Bristol Motor Speedway and Dragway, increased traffic on Highway 394 and the Volunteer Parkway, as well as 394 coming from Interstate 81 in Bluntville. It's Kevin Castle in the Traffic Center on the Tri-Cities Traffic Station, 96.9 WXBQ.
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1: He calls it a great settlement in the war with Iran. I'm Lisa Lacera, Fox News. President Trump says a peace deal is on the table.
2: The president says the U.S. and Iran have agreed on a memorandum of understanding, and it means Iran will never be able to get a nuclear weapon. He told reporters at the White House,
3: "It should be done pretty quickly. They want it every bit as much as everybody else wants it."
2: The president said the agreement may be signed as soon as this weekend.
3: The whole Middle East is happy, and long beyond the Middle East, the strait will open as soon as we have it signed.
2: The president had been threatening another round of strikes against Iran in retaliation for the downing of an American military helicopter earlier this week, but those strikes have been put on hold.
1: Fox's Jill Nato in Washington. Meanwhile, the spokesperson for Iran's foreign ministry says Iran has not reached a final decision on an agreement. The president confirming Housing Finance Director Bill Pulte will continue as Acting Director of National Intelligence while announcing a new nominee to the post.
3: He's running it for a short while we get a very talented person, Jay Clayton, in. As you know, Jay Clayton's an incredible talent, head of Sullivan and Cromwell. He was head of the SEC.
1: This coming as Democrats and some Republicans had voiced concerns over Pulte's lack of intelligence experience and voted against the extension of the Foreign Intelligence Surveillance Bill in protest of the choice in the House today. The Department of the Interior investigating after the grass on the National Mall was defaced.
4: We don't know of any arrests, but they are saying this is an act of vandalism, and it appears to be 8647. 86, the restaurant slang term to cut something, kill something off an order, and obviously 47th has usually been indicative of President Trump being the 47th president.
1: Fox's Mark Meredith. Wall Street stocks rallied to their best day in 2 months after President Trump called off the other round of strikes against Iran. The Dow gained 929. The NASDAQ added 640. 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

0: Oh, now that song's going to be stuck in my head for the rest of the night. Seriously, that's one of the songs, every time I hear it, it gets stuck in my head. And I'll just keep singing it over and over. It's Garth Brooks, What She's Doing Now. 96.9 WXBQ. We have lots of great songs like that on Retro Country USA with Big Steve Kelly. 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Going to go old school and have some fun with us. We hope you'll join us. 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

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It's 6:40 now. I am Drake Stevens here with you this afternoon playing your 24 karat country. All right. So I promised to tell you a dumb criminal story and a Florida man story all in one. And here we go. So a guy was arrested in Cape Coral, Florida for attempting to burglarize an RV. Now, that's not that significant, right? Except for the fact that he was on his way to court for a burglary charge when he attempted

0: the burglary. His name is Devin Turner. He was reported by a family who saw him trying to break into their RV, repeatedly attempted to open the locked door and disconnect the vehicle from its power source. He was dressed in women's clothing, and he claimed to be searching for something to wear to court. Of course, police found drugs in his backpack when they found it, which is, you know, probably the only way this could be explained with any kind of anything. I don't even know what to say about that. But there you go. Dumb criminal story and a Florida man story all together for you. I got meteorologist Alan Archer's latest forecast update together for you here at WXBQ.
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4: I'm meteorologist Alan Archer. WXBQ's forecast for the Tri-City starts with the return of partly cloudy to cloudy weather now here. Hot, humid, a 15% chance of a slight thundershower with a high at 92, overnight low 67. Tomorrow, partly cloudy to cloudy, it's a 50% chance of storms afternoon and evening. Some may be intense, high 91. Saturday, partly cloudy to cloudy, only a 20% daytime storm. Again, could be strong in the afternoon, up to 92. I'm meteorologist Alan Archer at the Tri-Cities Weather Station, 96.9 WXBQ.

0: Hello, Cash and Hometown Home at 96.9 WXBQ. I'm about to go to my hometown home, meaning just home for me. You know, got Matthew James up next with the night show after 7 o'clock tonight. He'll be with you all the way until midnight with 24 Karat Country. I'll be back in tomorrow afternoon, kicking off the weekend with your drive home country. I'm gone for now. See ya.
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That's the latest from Taylor Swift. I knew it. I knew you. 96.9 WXBQ. Wrapping up that No Talk Triple Play. Just in on the traffic hotline in Abingdon. If you're in Abingdon, they got Cummings Street blocked both directions. Law enforcement on scene dealing with a suspect. So, as of right now, both directions of travel on Cummings blocked. Traffic is backing up, getting pretty bad, but take an alternate route, turn off, take a side street, get around it. But traffic in both directions on Cummings, zero. No travel right now as police deal with a suspect on the scene there. If you see anything, let us know. It's our traffic hotline, 1-844-REC-12. 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

0: 96.9 WXBQ Thomas Rhett, Marry Me. I'm Matthew James. Join me. Don't marry me. But join me. Tomorrow, I will be out at the Food City in Piney Flats, right there on the Bristol Highway, 4 p.m. to 6 p.m., hopefully making you a qualifier and giving you a $50 Food City gift card. What am I talking about? I'm talking, of course, about the huge Pepsi Independence Day fireworks celebration presented by Food City at Freedom Hall, Saturday, July 4th. It's the Great American Giveaway. I'm talking, you could win $10,000 for groceries, $3,000 for gas, or $1,000 for Pepsi products. Yeah. 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
5: Hi, meteorologist Helen Archer. WXPQ's forecast now for the Tri-Cities. Tonight, variably cloudy, low 68. Tomorrow, partly cloudy, 65% chance of late afternoon strong storms at 90, followed by thundershowers ending tomorrow night. And on Saturday, partly sunny skies, a warm but yet less humid high of 92. Sunday, here comes another 50% chance of more storms. I'm meteorologist Helen Archer here at the Tri-Cities Weather Station, 96.9 WXPQ.

0: Lake Shelton came here to forget. 96.9 WXBQ. It's your home for today's country. 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It's the Thursday night edition, the Rabbits Request Hour. You pick, I play. We're going to have some fun with it. It's Thursday night, a little bit closer to Friday. It's like a little glimpse of things to happen on Saturday night. Saturday night, I'll be joining in on this again. But for 3 hours starting at 7, it's a full-on three-hour Saturday night party with you in charge, three whole hours. Now, tonight, it's just 1 hour, a little glimpse of it, but it's kind of what it's like. You'll get an idea of it. It's coming up tonight, 10 o'clock, the Rabbits Request Hour on WXBQ.
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